0: We're hanging out in the Bessie Smith Blues Room here at Robin's Place. We've had a little gut bucket blues this evening. I was feeling it, believe me, and I guess you can hear. That was Miss Coco Taylor. I love a lover like you because you know just what to do. Miss Coco Taylor, All Your Love. I just need to have it one more time. Bad Avenue. Everything happens on Bad Avenue as far as Miss Coco Taylor is concerned. And then we started off the set in the Bessie Smith Blues Room with Coco Taylor. A Piece of Man is Better Than No Man at All. Yeah, you could tell I was feeling a little bluesy. But as Miss Coco Taylor was performing for us this evening, the gin and juice was rolling in the blues room, the vodka and tonic. I saw people in the back asking for a little moonshine. The bartender had that underneath the bar there. He was serving up some little moonshine and some 7 and 7 and back in the day, slow gin fizz. I know that reminded you of all of those things back in the day with Miss Coco Taylor performing for us here at Robin's Place. Again, thank you for joining me, but I need you to call a friend and let them know that Robin's Place is on the air. Musically, we're going to be all over the place this evening. We started out in the nation's capital room here at Robin's Place with Miss Sharon Clark. And then we moved into the B.B. King Blues Room where the men took the stage, and that was Charles Big Daddy Starlings. And then we moved into the Bessie Smith Blues Room. And the Bessie Smith Blues Room, say that 20 times fast, Robin. Coco Taylor, she took the stage. And momentarily, we'll be moving into the Tito Puente Room. So I promise you, you know, I'm musically diverse because that's how my life is and that's how you are. So when we hang out together, we get an opportunity to experience the many spaces in our life. And you're going to enjoy, I promise you. I have a little message here from the station that's very important. So listen up.
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0: About to move into the Tito Puente Room, and I'm feeling a little samba, not somber, samba. Let's make it happen.

0: spend a little time in the Tito Puente room here at Robin's Place, and that was Cal Jada and Eddie Palmieri working together, and before that, Gabriella Anders and Antonio Carlos Jobim, and we started out with Jeff Linsky, and all a bit of another kind of flavor that you get here at Robin's Place, and I want you to call a friend, let them know, because this is something you definitely need to share with someone that you care about. And if it's somebody that, you know, is a little shaky, you know that one, turn them on, maybe to kind of center them a little bit, calm them out, and I'd be like, oh, you really did something nice for me. Just saying. Anyway, let's see what time it is. It's 8:24 in the nation's capital on the East Coast. For those of you who are listening in California, it's 5:24. And somewhere in the central part of the country, it's 7:24. On and on and on. But I'm going to be here until 10 Eastern Standard Time. So call a friend. Do them and yourself a favor, because I promise you it's going to be amazing throughout the evening tonight. We spent time in the Bessie Smith Blues Room, the B.B. King Blues Room, the Nation's Capital Room, the Tito Puente Room, and momentarily we'll be moving into, let's see, we've got some places to go tonight. We're going to step into the Phyllis Hyman Room a little later, the Duke Ellington Room, the Gloria Lynn Room, Joe Williams Room, the Mahalia Jackson Room. Oh, I'm going to take you on a musical tour without a doubt this evening. And let's see what we're going to do. Now a message from the station, very important. You've stepped into the doors of Robin's Place right here at WPFW 89.3 FM.
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0: Just a reminder, early voting has started in Washington, D.C. Early voting, you can go to a polling center or a drop box. Early voting started on the 8th through the 14th, and the actual primary is going to be the 16th. So that's approaching very quickly. I mean, where everybody can go to the polls, but early voting has already started in Washington. Through the 14th, the voting center hours are from 8:30 a.m. in the morning until 7 p.m. And also in Maryland, early voting has started, and that was yesterday, and that will continue through June 18th. So you can go to one of your polling centers, and you can Google it, or, you know, whatever means you use to find out information about the 2026 gubernatorial election, or you can just say Maryland elections 2026. If you Google it, the information will come up. For those of you who have received your ballot in Maryland, you can still vote by mail. Make sure that you fill it out sooner than later. Same thing in Washington. If you've received your ballot in the mail, make sure you fill it out sooner than later. Okay? Musically, what us gonna do now, Robin? Oh, okay. I'm just messing around. We're gonna go into the Joe Williams Room, with an artist who is an amazing vocalist right here from the Washington metropolitan area. And actually, my mother loves this man. Mark Green, my mother, when she met Mark Green, she was visiting here in Washington, and I introduced her to Mark. I don't know, we were at some event, a concert or something, and he might have been performing at that time. And my mom fell in love with him. So this particular segment, Mother Oni Aduni, is dedicated to you, for you.

one of Washington, D.C.'s own, Mark Green. It was absolutely magnificent. Mark Green pays tribute to Johnny Hartman. Whew. I certainly hope you enjoyed that. I did. It's 8:47 in the nation's capital. That means on the East Coast, Eastern Standard Time, it's 8:47. I'd like to say good evening to Clarence Williams. I love you so very much. I want to give you a big hug, my love. Clarence Williams, that's out for you. Oh, that particular set. Let me backtrack a little bit here. That set of music with Mark Green in the Joe Williams Room, that whole set was dedicated to my mother. She loves Mark Green. And so that was for you, Mom. In a Sentimental Mood, Never Let You Go, The Days of Wine and Roses, and that was out to my mother, Oni, listening, hopefully, on the West Coast this evening. She's a really busy woman, so she's always out and about. So anyway, if you are listening, Mother Dear, that was for you. I'd like to say good evening to Joyce Kilgore. I saw her earlier in the Tito Puente Room. We had a little samba thing going on, and oh, that felt really good. We had to calm things down after being in that Bessie Smith Blues Room, which we had to call the fire department to put out the fire. We had to call the police department because there was definitely something illegal going on in the back room. I saw somebody shooting some dice and drinking some moonshine. And oh, boy, I had to shut that whole thing down. I was like, OK, let's move on. So anyway, we're going to continue to move forward here at Robin's Place. And we're moving from the Joe Williams Room into the Gloria Lynn Room. And Gloria Lynn is going to be our special guest this evening in her own room. So let's get things started.

she's got a way that makes the angels heave a sigh. Oh, when they know that my little Joe

0: We're hanging out in the Gloria Lynn room here at Robin's Place, and Gloria, the featured artist this evening in her room, taking center stage. And was that nice? I loved it. I'm glad there was you. Happiness is a thing called Joe. Love, I found you. And try a little tenderness. Miss Gloria Lynn, here at Robin's Place, a command performance. Oh boy, I'm wearing myself out. I'd like to say good evening to Tasha from Northeast. I saw her earlier in the evening here at Robin's Place. I believe we were actually in the B.B. King. No. Wasn't the B.B. King Blues Room. I saw Tasha from Northeast in the National, oh, let's see, the nation's capital stage. That's where she was when we featured Sharon Clark. And it was good seeing you. Yeah, I missed you a couple of weeks. And like to say good afternoon to, not good afternoon, good evening. To James Kilgore. Yeah, we featured in the B.B. King Blues Room Charles Big Daddy Stallings, and James Kilgore is a blues man, and so I dedicated that room to him a little bit earlier, and I certainly hope that you enjoyed that. I enjoyed it. I'm telling you, it was so much fun. Fire in that room. I'm telling you, the moonshine was flowing. Also, a little earlier this evening, we featured the Bessie Smith Blues Room, and in the Bessie Smith Blues Room, Miss Coco Taylor was the featured artist. Then we moved into the Tito Puente Room, and Carlos Jobim and Cal Jader and Eddie Palmieri and yeah, just a host of phenomenal Latin-flavored artists with a samba spin this evening. And then, of course, we were in the Joe Williams room and Mark Green. Just sort of a recap of what's been going on here at Robin's Place this evening. But we're going to move forward. We're going to continue to move forward. And momentarily, we're going to go into the Duke Ellington room. And actually, that Duke Ellington room this evening, I am going to dedicate that room to Uncle Charlie this evening because this is one of his favorite male vocalists who's going to be the featured artist in the Duke Ellington room. But right now, a message from WPFW, and then we're moving into the Duke Ellington room.
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0: Okay, Uncle Charlie, this is for you, your main man, Ray Charles.

0: what a dunce I was before.
1: Girl, I just couldn't help myself.

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What a break, for heaven's sake.

Listen, woman, I got something I want to talk to you about this evening. Yeah. 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

0: Sugar, how long have you been doing it to me?
1: Order me.

We're in the Duke Ellington room here at Robin's Place, and the featured artist this evening, Mr. Ray Charles, Willow, Weep for Me. Georgia, On My Mind. What a phenomenal version of that. It's Count Basie doing the music in the back, the instrumentation, and Ray Charles singing. That was a fabulous, fabulous rendition of Georgia On My Mind. How long has this been going on, Ray Charles? Come rain or come shine, Ray Charles. And it had to be you, Ray Charles, the featured artist this evening in the Duke Ellington room at Ray Charles and Count Basie working together. I loved it. Do a friend a favor. Turn them on to WPFW. It would be such a treat for them, and you would be doing them such a kindness by sharing WPFW with a friend who doesn't know about WPFW, or maybe said, oh my gosh, I haven't listened to them in years. Do a friend a favor. A reminder, this is primary time in the DMV. And right now, you can do your early voting. I've already sent my ballot in by mail. Went to the post office, dropped it off before early voting started to ensure that my vote counts. I don't even want to bring Orange Man up. But did you hear what he said about one of the candidates running for mayor? Of course, that is one of the minor things, but because I live in the District of Columbia, it is important to me. Amongst the other ridiculous things that he says every single day, our local politics matter. And I'm asking you to avail yourself to the opportunity that you have to vote. Just look up the candidates. I'm not giving you any suggestions. That's not what I'm here for. I'm here to share with you that this is an opportunity for you to select/elect candidates that will speak for you. Anyway, we have a new voting system here in the District of Columbia, and it's called rank-choiced voting. Rank-choiced voting, RCV. Now, if you go to the Board of Elections, if you go to their website, they have the ability on there for you to do a mock ballot so that you can learn how to use rank choice voting, and I suggest you do that if you're unfamiliar with it. I had friends over about a week ago on my front porch, and it was something that just happened, I'm going to use the term, organically. One friend called, said, Robin, what are you doing? I had been suffering with a cold. I'm like, oh, I'm fine, but it was a warm day. I said, sitting on my front porch. Another friend called, and what are you doing, Robin? Just checking on you. Can I bring you some orange juice? I'm like, yeah, let's do that, but make sure you bring some tequila with it. Come on over. Another friend called, and it just, you know, sort of happened like that. So we sat on my front porch and we talked about the various candidates running for elected office in the District of Columbia. And of course, one of the main topics was the ranked choice voting option that we have now. It's not the option, it's what we have now, period. But very different from what we've been doing for the last whatever number of years that we've been voting in the District of Columbia. So anyway, that was one of the things that was a major topic of discussion, because none of the people who were like
hanging out on my front porch, and we were having a front porch political caucus unintentionally, but it just happened that way. So if you're unfamiliar with it, please go to the website, Board of Elections, and look at the information on ranked choice voting so that you can do the right thing. Excuse me, I am still coughing here a little bit. But anyway, early voting started in the district on June 8th and runs through the 14th. And then, of course, the primary and special election is actually June 16th. In Maryland, early voting has started as of yesterday. For those of you who had your ballots, you could put them in the mail before that, but actual early, and you can still do that, but early voting started yesterday and will continue until June 18th. So please look at your various polling locations. Please look at your candidates in your specific area and take a moment to vote. Next week, I'll be talking about Virginia. And I'm sure many of the programmers here at WPFW will be sharing with you information, in-depth information about what's going on in the primary elections in the tri-state area here. You know, mine is just to pretty much inform you. Yeah, I know a lot about it, but it's not a talk show. So I just give you a little taste and then get with that music so you can relax, chill out, you know. So I'm going to keep it moving, and we're going to move into, let's see, where are we going now? Yeah, I'm always starting something. We're going to do something else now. Let's do Freddie Hubbard with a little High Blues Pressure.

Well, it's time for me to go hasta la vista, baby. Like to say, Miyuki Williams is back with a Sunday Kind of Love. She'll be here Sunday, 12 noon until 2 p.m. with a Sunday Kind of Love, one of my favorite programs here at WPFW. You should make it yours, too. Make sure you check her out. So wonderful to have my sister back. Oh, I've missed you so much. But the people who sat in for you, they did a good job, including me. I did it one time, or half of a time. James Funk and I did it together. But I can't really count me in on that, because James Funk held it down. I just came in and did a little pinch hitting. That was a baseball analogy, and, you know, I'm not really into baseball. But I am going to go to a baseball game soon. One of my good friends is really into baseball, so I was like, okay, Robin, you can do it. You can do it. Anyway, I didn't mean to get into all that. Look, I'm going to see you next Friday. I'll be here. And make sure you tell a friend about WPFW. Because it's really going to be a nice treat for them. Uh-oh. I'm looking at this calendar, and I think it just started raining outside. Oh, boy. I hate it when it rains because, you know, I always am melting. I got to pick myself off the ground. Goodbye. Good night.

Happy Friday. Happy Friday. Happy Friday. Happy Friday. Happy Friday. Happy Friday. Happy Friday. You are tuned in to Meeting in the Ladies Room, and I am your hostess for tonight. My name is DJ Rita Burns,

All right, all right. Happy Friday, happy Friday. This is Rita Burns, and you are tuned in to Meeting in the Ladies' Room. Woo! It's Friday. We made it. We made it, y'all. I don't know about you, but there has been a lot going on, a lot of things to keep my mind busy. Thank goodness we have radio. Thank goodness we have music. Thank goodness we have this beautiful radio station that is WPFW 89.3 FM Jazz and Justice. Tonight I'm going to do, as I so often do, I'm going to start off with a listening party where we'll hear a variety of music, some with a message, and some that just makes you feel good. I know we're going to get a little funky tonight, that's for sure. We're also going to hear, we're going to have a chat with Mr. Floyd Williams, the CEO and founder of Worldwide Stretch Therapy. You don't want to miss that. And you know, we are going to get into some house music for our dance party. So, I hope that you can stay with me to midnight and go on this journey with me.

All right. All right. Again, you are tuned in to Meeting in the Ladies Room. I appreciate you going on this journey with me. We are we're going to give a little extra love to men today. My messages that I'm playing in this music this evening is universal, but as the mother of a son and I have two brothers, and the dear male friends that I have in my life, I think in the spirit of Father's Day and any men out there, I think they could use a little extra love this month. So I dedicate this show to the men. But yes, the messages are universal. So we're going to get back into some music. Let's go.

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The words of Dr. Cornel West. On Saturday, June 20th, from midnight until midnight, WPFW presents Black Music Matters, celebrating the genius of the music, a foundational pillar of global culture and a profound vehicle for both struggle and triumph, lauded for its ceaseless evolution and its ability to act as a mirror for cultural and political history and movement. We have secured a $10,000 challenge grant in honor of the importance of Black music and are asking that you help us meet the challenge on that day. Black Music Matters. 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

0: I am DJ Vita Burns, and you know we talk about health, fitness, dance, movement all the time on the show. And today we have a guest who's actually doing it. He's doing the work, and he's doing it at the most highest level. I'd like you all to join me in welcoming Floy Williams. Floy is the founder and CEO of Worldwide Stretch Therapy, the highest rated stretch therapy company right here in the DMV. Also, the DMV Wellness Tribe, building community around holistic health. So I think we're going to try to bring Floy in. Let's see. Floy, are you there?
1: Hello, hello. Hi, Rita. Thank you so much.
0: Thank you. Thank you, Floy. Welcome to Meeting in the Ladies Room. Welcome to the Ladies Room.
1: It's a joy and honor to be here.
0: Yes, I gave a brief introduction, but is there anything that I left out?
1: Well, I just want to say, first off, again, thank you again for having me. And it's funny, you know, 20 years in fitness, 5 years as a stretch practitioner, I feel like I'm still just getting started.
0: I understand that feeling. Well, today it's very special to have you, Floy. As I said, as you know, you are a certified, I'm letting our listeners know, you're a certified stretch practitioner and wellness enthusiast who's making waves in the DMV area and beyond. And as the founder of Worldwide Stretch Therapy and DMV Wellness Tribe, you are on a mission to help people move better, which I love. I'm on that same mission. Feel better, same, and live better. So, welcome to the show. Tell our listeners about yourself and how did you get into stretch therapy?
1: Great question. Well, my journey into wellness really started from a personal place. My pregnant wife got into a terrible car accident, and it dramatically motivated me to assist her healing. So she tried stretch therapy and swore by it, and that ignited my journey.
0: Oh, so she, as a way of healing, she sought out stretch therapy. And then as a result, you wanted to assist her a little bit more, and you became certified. Is that how the story goes?
1: She actually tried the massage therapy, the chiropractor, the acupuncture, but it just seemed like nothing was getting her the results she needed. But once she's tried stretch therapy, it was a whole new game changer for the both of us.
0: I love it. I love it. And you also founded DMV Wellness Tribe. Tell us a little bit more about that.
1: Oh, great. The DMV Wellness Tribe is all about building community and supporting our local entrepreneurs within the DMV. Wellness shouldn't be a solo journey. And that's why I began, because I just felt I needed community as a way to grow as a entrepreneur, but as a way to also, you know, the community needs us as entrepreneurs to collaborate and to organize more wellness. You know, as you know, our community, our Black community especially, we definitely need wellness more than ever.
0: Mm-hmm. Yep. So tell us a little bit more about stretch therapy, Worldwide Stretch Therapy. For our listeners who might not be familiar, what exactly is stretch therapy?
1: Oh, okay. Well, stretch therapy is a one-on-one assisted stretching service where a trainer or trained practitioner helps guide the body through customized stretches. It's a little different from yoga or even stretching on your own, because we use specific techniques to target muscle groups, increase flexibility, improve your posture, and even enhance your overall mobility. Think of it as similar to massage, but specifically targeting muscles through stretching.
0: Now, what is your demographic? Is this for ailing people, elderly people, young people? Who is this? Who benefits from this?
1: Well, I would tell you, honestly, everybody. We work with athletes looking to improve their performance and prevent injury.
0: Okay.
1: Office workers dealing with neck and back pain from sitting all day.
0: Makes sense.
1: Seniors wanting to maintain independence and their mobility. And anyone recovering from injury or wanting to just have a well-maintained quality of life.
0: You should see me over here nodding my head. I'm like, okay, okay. I think I could use that.
1: We all can.
0: So where are you located? How can people find you? Where are you located? Do people come to you or you go to them? How does it work? Do you have a studio? I have so many questions.
1: Sure. Well, as you know, we are based in the DMV area. But as the name suggests, worldwide stretch therapy. Ah. We're about expanding our reach. We offer our in-person sessions in our studio in Laurel. And we are also mobile where we come to you.
0: Ah,
1: and we are also developing virtual stretch coaching programs where anybody could access us from anywhere.
0: The virtual. Okay. Okay. So what you're saying is there is no excuse. You can do it at home, the privacy of your home, or you could meet the person where they are.
1: They or they run, could come they to you. But they can't hide.
0: Yes.
1: Exactly. That's the name of the game.
0: Okay. What makes your approach unique? What's different than other stretch therapies?
1: Well,
0: like you mentioned yoga earlier. I'm very familiar with yoga. How is this different?
1: I'm sorry, but even amongst the stretch companies surrounding within the DMV, we stand out as being the highest rated. And also, we focus on personalized care. As you know, every body is different. So every session, in our own way, you know, especially tailored to your specific needs and goals. There's no place like Worldwide Stretch Therapy, where freedom is just a stretch away.
0: So you mentioned, did you say your wife or was it your girlfriend who got into the accident? But
1: well, yes, it was my then wife.
0: Your then wife, okay. So why is this work so important for you to share with others?
1: Well, I saw the transformation in her, not just physically, but mentally and emotionally. You see, when people move better, they feel more confident.
0: Ooh, I agree.
1: You know, when their pain decreases, their quality of life increases. And stretch therapy is like a preventative care. And we need more of that in our wellness culture.
0: Yes, I agree. So I saw something. I'm trying to remember. I don't want to go back and look, but maybe you can help me. I saw something about freedom as flexibility. Help me out with that. You had.
1: Oh, yes.
0: Freedom,
1: I mean,
0: is flexibility. I'm not saying it right. I'm going to go and research what you had. But I just. Just the word freedom, when I think about stretching and freedom, I think they go hand in hand. And
1: yeah, you know, I mean, I think our quality of life is drastically affected when our mobility or our flexibility is limited. But when we can really jump for joy and raise our arms and reach out high to the sky and east to the west, you know, it's just a freeing feel, you know. It takes me back to when I did cartwheels as a kid. So, you know.
0: You don't do them now? I still do them.
1: Well, I try to keep up the best I can. It's the stretching that keeps me going.
0: The stretching keeps you free to do cartwheels.
1: Oh, yeah. And more.
0: Okay, well, this has been very informative. I appreciate you stepping into the ladies' room. How can our listeners connect with you and learn more about Worldwide Stretch Therapy and DMV Wellness Tribe?
1: Absolutely. 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
0: Can you say that again?
1: Sure. The Facebook name is at WWS Therapy.
0: Mm-hmm. For Worldwide and, Stretch Therapy, okay.
1: Yes, indeed, for Worldwide Stretch Therapy. Mm-hmm. And for the DMV Wellness Tribe, it would be the at sign DMV Wellness Tribe.
0: Okay, got it.
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0: Mm-hmm. Okay. 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
1: Yes, ma'am.
0: Or you can go to dmvwellnesstribe.net, where you can join the tribe and check out upcoming events. I can imagine you're very busy.
1: Well, that's the name of the game.
0: Yes. All right, wonderful. Now, before we wrap up, I always like to ask a question. Is there a specific woman, past, present, or future, that you'd like to uplift, that you'd like for us to know about?
1: Yes, yes, and yes. My dear mother, Keziah Minerva Williams.
0: What's her name?
1: Keziah Minerva Williams. Yes,
0: okay.
1: Ma'am.
0: Okay, yes.
1: Yes, she's a talented educator, and she actually named me
0: for Lloyd.
1: You know, she created my name for Lloyd. Phil is Greek for love. And Lloyd is Greek for strength.
0: Oh, yeah. Sweet.
1: Been a great compass navigating through this life, you know?
0: Great. And, you know, I'm trying to give the men some extra love. So is there a man that you'd like to uplift that we should know about?
1: Yes. None other than Donaldson Williams.
0: Donaldson Williams.
1: Yes, Donaldson Washington Williams is actually my father.
0: Ah, love it. I love that you chose your mother and your father. I love it.
1: Yeah, he's the most amazing educator I've ever known. And from his influence, it really truly brought out my passion for working with children. Up until now, I have an after-school program through my stretch company, encouraging the children to stretch their minds, their bodies, and their hearts.
0: Mm-hmm. Love it, love it. Well, it has been a great pleasure speaking with you. I do have to wrap up, but I do want to give you an opportunity to say any last words before we close out.
1: Well, I just want to say, Ms. Rita, thank you so much for having me. It was a joy and an honor to be here. And I will love to close out with our slogan, freedom is just a stretch away.
0: Freedom is just a stretch away. All right. I think we'll close out on that.
1: Awesome. Thank you so much again.
0: Thank you.
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You mentioned Rita from WPFW and you get half off of your first five sessions. Thank you, Feloy Williams. All right, you are in our listening party. We're going to take a PSA break, and we are marching towards our dance party. We are sashaying towards our dance party.

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The words of Dr. Cornel West. On Saturday, June 20th, from midnight until midnight, WPFW presents Black Music Matters, celebrating the genius of the music, a foundational pillar of global culture and a profound vehicle for both struggle and triumph, lauded for its ceaseless evolution and its ability to act as a mirror for cultural and political history and movement. 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

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I miss hearing him. And in the spirit of Father's Day, I'd like to mention my father, who is no longer with us. But I think about him every day. All right. We're going to step into the dance floor shortly.

All right. How was that? How was that for a listening party? Again, you are tuned in to WPFW 89.3 FM in Washington, D.C. We are going to step into the dance floor. So go ahead and make space. Take off the shoes. Move the chairs. Move the furniture. We're going to get into it. All right, again, I do want to give some extra love to the men.

All right, I'm stepping in for a brief moment because I want to make sure you have all the information for Worldwide Stretch Therapy. The number, if you want to call the number to reach Floyd, the number is 443-840-9250. Again, that's 443-840-9250. And if you mention Rita from WPFW, you get half off of your first five sessions. 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

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I encourage you to learn all about the candidates here at WPFW and in your town.

is one of those tracks where you find that corner. Find that corner in the room. And just be one.

But hang on, because I have eight minutes left of meeting in the ladies' rooms. But hang on and hang in with Back to Paradise with Byron Bino Brown. He will take you to the wee hours of the morning. Continue this house vibe I got going. Thank you for tuning in to Meeting in the Ladies' Room. Thank you to Faloy Williams, who stepped into the ladies' room earlier. Let us know about Worldwide Stretch Therapy and DMV Tribe, Wellness Tribe. All right, let me clear out of here. Make room for Byron Bino Brown. Thank you for listening. Be sure to tune in next week for DJ House Cats. Yes, yes.

Yes, yes, yes, yes, yes. Welcome, everyone. Welcome, welcome all. It's time for you to go back to paradise. I'm Byron Beano Brown, holding it down. Whew. This month is already flying by.

before you know it, fireworks are going to be happening. But we're not going to rush things. Hopefully all is well with you. Welcome, everyone. Big huge shout out to Rita Burns, meeting in the ladies' room, for always, always doing their due diligence. Always great speaking with Rita, hanging with Rita, and the ladies of meeting in the ladies' room. And we are about, when I say we, Back to Paradise, 10-year-old Back to Paradise. Actually over that threshold now, working on the 11th year, but it's time for us to pick up the baton and run with it into the early morn as we cap off the eclectic Friday night of music into an eclectic weekend of music here in WPFW. And it's all brought to you by yourselves. You support us, so thank you so much. Cannot express enough gratitude. All right, the music just broke, so it's time for me to jump on into this music. So we're gonna just see where the beat takes us. You are here inside of Back to Paradise and WPFW, Washington. Let's go.

from Frankie Knuckles, Big Mel, Carefree, Thomas Starr, followed by Eric Cooper and Ralphie Rosario. Take Me Up, that's featuring Donna Blakely on vocals. Classic, reworked, Jimmy Bohorn's Spank, reworked by Eric Cooper. We then heard from John Morales and Tasha Larae with their spin on Can You Handle It, followed by DJ Funky and T, Nandu X, Your Time. The multi-faceted, multi-talented Dion Cole, followed with Stacy Kidd and their banger, Charlene, followed by Azee Project, Afro Crew, Forever. You then heard from David Morales featuring Georgia C on Sambalala. You just heard, after that was Hugo, Fortunate, Emil Angel, I'm Moving to the Sun, that's Ultra's latest banger. You just heard Yukes and Hannah Kamoa and Miss Fly with Rescue Me, and in the background is Jihad Muhammad and Rona Ray. I think I might want to let this one breathe too. So with that being said, we're going to take a little break in a moment. And when we come back, more sounds is out of Back to Paradise. So keep it locked right here at WPFW, right here in Washington, D.C. and worldwide. Let's let this one breathe out. This is Jihad Muhammad and Rona Ray, Think of Me. And Back to Paradise.

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5: And just like that, we're right back in the flow of soulful deep house music here inside of Back to Paradise. I'm Byron B. Note Brown holding it down. Let's go.

You are rocking. The Back to Paradise on WPFW.

Yes, yes, yes. You're inside of Back to Paradise here on WPFW. I'm Byron Bino Brown holding it down. And I want to quickly run down who you've heard thus far as we prepare for the next show, which is Regenerations with Josh Myers. At the top, we heard from NecroCon with Calabes, followed by Capriccio with Everybody Get Up. Beanie and Martini got some David Morales treatment on their banger, Happiness, followed by Martin Solvig with Jealousy. And that was a Dennis Ferrer treatment. The late, great, multi-talented, gone but not forgotten, Kim English, followed with Learn to Love. And we then heard from Robert Clavelis with Set Me Free. You just heard Brandy with Music. That was Anita Supreme underground mix of that. Not available on any label. In the background is Jeffrey C with Bang. All right, and always, as always, thank you all so, so much for hanging in with Back to Paradise. I'm going to break back in, time permitting, later on, but I wanted to quickly speak to you all. And big shout out to everyone that's been calling in. DJ P, thank you so much for the love as well. I meant to shout you out earlier. And we'll see if the track that you requested can get worked in. We'll see. It's kind of interesting when I get into mix. Never know where the beat's going to take me, so. If not this week, maybe the next week, okay? But thank you for the love and checking in. Everyone else, thank you so much. Let's get back to this music. Back to Paradise. Let's go.

Welcome to another edition of Regeneration here on WPFW on this Saturday, June the 13th. And every Saturday from 2 a.m. to 5 a.m., we bring you music that reminds us that time is a cycle. Our lives are a cycle. And the sound will tell us where we have been and where we might go if we continue to listen. And since our time, our lives are a cycle, we once again return to the eternal through the music of the now. We go back from where we are now, knowing that everything about the now is in deep and intimate conversation with a then. That was never static, never one thing, because that then was in conversation with its version of then. And they could see us needing them. The universal consciousness embedded in Coltrane's vision of the real. His vision of what we might need in order to establish ourselves as fully realized beings on this plane. Resolution is at the core of this sound, and it is not always to get to a

there. And we do not always know what the path will be to that there. But we will get to the ultimate there. And when we do, we will start over again. Because this music uses resolution as an ongoing philosophy of life, a series of conversations with the universal consciousness, the divine order, that will make our life the best life we can have. Resolution is to resolve to live differently and thus better. It is to turn inward in order to be the example of the kind of life we would have had in the first place. So go to the inner sanctum of memory. Take what you need from there. Come out with new compositions. Let us hear them and absorb their power and regenerate.

The tune is Resolution, of course, written by John Coltrane, performed here by Nicholas Payton and Butcher Brown. You're listening to Regeneration. I'm your host, Joshua Myers. And we're going to let the music ride for a while this morning, continuing with Terry Lynn Carrington.

essence. It's only one person you owe. It's the one that you know is yourself that you water to grow. From a box that they thought wasn't fluid, it's flow. Get used to it, be who you are in the face of the nose. You perfect from toes, ain't nothing here to dispose. Imposed on my foes who happiness slows. Your love be so lovely, so lucky the people you've chose. Be who you are with the beat of the heart of the person who reaches your reason for art. Let your existence commit to intention from start. Your social ain't nothing to starve. I see you as whole, not needing for parts. This is your season and seasons to follow and walk. The part of the plot with the art.

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Intimidated by your power, but in your prayers, angels visit. Reminding you that you are exquisite, you're the one. Your skin shines bright as if you've been touched by the sun. In a time beyond time, you were brushed and painted. You're a collage that's both vibrant and ancient. You're sacred, the essence of mankind. You made it with the billions you birthed. There's no estimate that can ever match your worth, because Mother Earth deemed you worthy to mother the earth, to foster a fortress, a temple that only a woman can fully understand. You were meant to be worshipped from the seven seas to far off lands. By your side, I'm fighting for your liberation, because it is, in fact, your body, a body that should never

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And if you care or give a damn at all, pay attention to the signs. 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

0: the creator has a master plan. The Pharaoh Sanders composition, heard here, performed by the vocalist and flutist Melanie Charles, DJ Shigeto, and Mark D. Clive Lowe from their project Hotel San Claudio. The creator has a master plan. That's part two. Before that, we heard from Melanie Charles and her interpretation of Marlena Shaw's Women of the Ghetto from her record Y'all Don't Really Care About Black Women from 2021. And before that, we heard Melanie Charles's Dambala Wedu from The Girl with the Green Shoes, 2017. And then we heard her on Terry Lynn Carrington's project, New Standards Volume 1, singing Abby Lincoln's Throw It Away. She was joined by Somi, Melanie Charles and Somi, Throw It Away. Before that, we heard from Terry Lynn Carrington and Social Science's new record, forthcoming record, entitled Trip the Night Fantastic. We heard first Autonomy Song, which featured Lettucey, Tank from Tank and the Bangas, and Jay Ivy. Before that, we heard Identity Song, which featured Nappy Nina and Michael Mayo. And so this is new music coming out very soon. Trip the Night Fantastic is the name. And again, that's Terry Lynn Carrington and Social Science. Stay tuned for this message.
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1: All right. And so, thank you for that, Jazz Calendar from Capital Bop. And, of course, the WPFW Benefit Concert coming up on Sunday. You are listening to Regeneration here on WPFW 89.3 in Washington. I am your host, Joshua Myers. We've been exploring a wide range of vocal music. We just heard from the producer and composer Terrace Martin featuring Malaya Watson. The name of the tune was Afraid, and that's from his record Fine Tune. Before that, we heard Malaya on Theo Kroeker's record High Vibration. Theo Kroeker's record High Vibrations from the album Dream Manifest. The trumpeter Theo Kroeker, featuring the vocalist Malaya Watson. Before that, we heard two tracks from Laura Muvala from her record The Dreaming Room. We heard Let Me Fall and Bread. And so without further ado, we're going to keep this vibe going with another track from Terrace Martin's Fine Tune. This one is a cover of the composition Damage, written by the vocalist Her.

the music of Liz Wright from her 2024 record Shadow. The name of this track is Root of Mercy. And it was written by Liz Wright to honor, I believe it's her grandmother, who had this ritual of going to this oak tree to pray for her family in times of trouble, or probably just as often when things were going relatively well in South Georgia, where they were from. Is going back and forth to this landmark, this space where one could reach the divine, is not only what inspires the sound, it is the sound. The ritual is the sound. And so before that, we heard No More Will I Run, which was written by Toshi Reagan, the child of Bernice Johnson Reagan, who also shares that geographical origin or point of departure, if you will, in South Georgia. The importance of singing together, moving together, listening together, praying together, sitting together. It's deeply evident in the music of Liz Wright. And so we're going to go to her debut record. That was her latest record. We're going to go to her debut record entitled Salt and get just one more example of that. This is her tune, Blue Rose.

the Vijay Iyer Trio. The name of the tune is "To Buy" from their record "Uneasy." That's Linda Mahan O on bass and Tyshawn Sorey on drums. Before that, we heard their cover of "Overjoyed" by Stevie Wonder from their record "Compassion." We're gonna move into another trio that features Vijay Iyer, but this time with Jahzad Ismaili and Aruj Aftab.

real and true. Now forget what real love feel. Big deal, heart breaks, blood spill. Truth hurts, now that's real. Cutthroat, lie still, leave lifeless. Big business vices, sold to the unreal. Heart price tag, wounds sold separately for scars. They got the recipe, and it stirs sex, lust, and mistrust. Idol worship, and all the disgust. Sometimes I feel like love is above us. Who us? Yes, us. Delusion and paranoid, unloving in search of love. Like, could this be love? Love.

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1: And so we just heard from Aruj Aftab from her record Night Rain. Rain as in rulership, rain as in sovereignty, R-E-I-G-N. The name of the tune was Bolona, B-O-L-O-N-A, two words, Bolona. And that featured Moor Mother on vocals, the poetry, as well as Joel Rasta, vibraphonist, joining many other people on that record, including Shahzad Ismaili on bass, Hudu Asfura on oud, Najde Nurhuis on flugelhorn, and of course Aruj Aftab on vocals. We also heard her with Vijay Iyer and Ismaili on their record Love in Exile, and we heard the tune Sajni from the trio Aruj Aftab, Vijay Iyer, and Shahzad Ismaili. So as we creep up on the 4 o'clock hour, I'm going to turn our attention now to some solo piano. And I'm going to start that with Jackie Byard. And we're going to go to his 1972 record entitled There Will Be Some Changes Made. You're listening to Regeneration. I'm your host, Joshua Myers. Stay tuned for more music.

That was the great Jackie Byard. From the Maybach Recital Series, 1992, that was Family Suite. Jackie Byard, Family Suite. And before that, we heard excerpts from Songs of Proverbs, Tony. And that was from 1972, so 20 years before, from the Muse record, the Muse release, There'll Be Some Changes Made. So we heard excerpts from Songs of Proverbs, Tony. Then before that, we heard Blues Au Gratin, the great Jackie Byard solo piano, 20 years apart, the selections that we heard. And so we're going to keep the music going with John Coltrane. We know we are celebrating the centennial of John Coltrane all year. And so without further ado, I'm going to get into some long form. And we're going to do one down, one up from the legendary Live at Half Note. This is John Coltrane with his classic quartet from 1965. That is McCoy Tyner on piano, Jimmy Garrison on bass, and Elvin Jones on drums. You're listening to Regeneration. I'm your host, Joshua Myers, and I'm going to get out of the way and let the Coltrane Quartet do their thing.

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1: The great John Coltrane and his classic quartet, One Down, One Up, live at the Half Note. 27 minutes of pure fire. That was Jimmy Garrison on bass, Elvin Jones on drums, and McCoy Tyner on piano. You're listening to Regeneration. We have about a couple more minutes left in our show tonight, this morning. And we'll spend them going back to some rhythm and blues. This is The Foreign Exchange.

That is the music of the Foreign Exchange from their 2010 record Authenticity. We heard The City Ain't the Same Without You featuring DC's own Yajira. Before that, we heard All Roads, and before that, we heard Eyes to the Sky. The Foreign Exchange is made up of the singer and rapper Fonte Coleman and the producer Nicolay. So it's that time for me to get on out of here. And so I just want to end by reminding us that the changing same of black music is not all about being the same person, nor is it about a conception of difference that revels in difference for difference's sake. This concept emerges from the thought of Amiri Baraka. And it's a way to understand that we are constantly in motion. And as we are moving, we are constantly creating ourselves again and again and again. And in that creating, we are holding on to the core of who we really are. Resolution, reimagination, regeneration. You are invited into the changing same. It is the surround sound that envelops black being, and with it, you will find that you are protected. If you listen closely, you might find that these are the sounds that someone prayed for and with, had you on their mind and took their time. These sounds are the truth, unburdened by anyone else's misunderstanding and appropriation. And we make them available to you every Saturday morning. This has been Regeneration. I'm your host, Joshua Myers. Up next is In the Mood with the Mellow Man. And so we end our time together with Dance Tonight by Lucy Pearl. Thank you for listening. We'll be back next week.

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welcome to In the Mood. Mellow Man here. I am the master influence of great memories and positive moods. When you tune into me, you have crossed over into that start of your positive environment, hearing and feeling creative energies of life. With all the negativity in the world, come with me into my world of love, peace, entertainment, fun, and reality for the next 2 hours. I now bring forth to you musical moods that advocate making memories, making love, making charismatic entertainment that puts smiles in your being. For I am the Mellow Man. La la la la la. Oh baby, sensual Saturday is back again. Come here right now.

One more thing that you're required to understand, and that is this show will get deep on you from time to time. However, it won't be anything that you can't handle with the gifts from our Creator. When we talk, it will be something you either learn or something you all, or confirm something you already know.

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We will have the most beautiful and romantic music in radio. La la la la la. Ooh, baby. Let's get sensual. Let's get in the mood. Now is the time.

Yeah, yeah. The most romantic show in radio. In the mood. Mellow Man. Let's get mellow.

since we love to stay mellow here, I'm going to give you one of the most classiest, snazziest, mellowest voice in the world. Yeah, I said the world. I didn't get a chance to feature him last week, just a little bit. But now I'm going to feature him this morning as promised from last week. See, this show is just like a, almost like a TV show and radio, because you got to stay with it every week, because you never know what you may miss. Last week was Say It, Play It, and that's putting my audience first. Even over the passing of Peabo Bryson. But now, we're going to get into some Peabo. Snazzy, jazzy, classy, sensual, mellow. One of the most soothing his voices that you can hear. May you rest in peace, Peabo. So tonight we're going to do a Peabo set. Going to be a couple of things you may not have heard from Peabo, but it doesn't matter, because whatever he sings, that boy can sing, and it's all to get you in that mood. And after you get in the mood, it's my job to keep you there. Good gracious of life. So without further ado, let's get into our featured honoree this week, Peabo, Sensual Saturday. Take it away, Peabo.

Ooh. Ooh, ooh, ooh. Yeah. Ah. What I'm teaching y'all, that's life. So y'all, the most beautiful and most romantic music in radio.

We just heard some our featured honoree this morning, his Peebo. Didn't get a chance to honor him last week because I was doing Say It, Play It, and you know my audience comes first. That is Y-O-U. And we just heard one of my favorites. Tonight I celebrate my love. Yes, indeed. Love them nighttime celebrations of love. That was from the CD Born to Love. That was Peebo and Roberta Flack. Before that, we heard Peebo and Regina Bell with A Whole New World. That was from the Aladdin soundtrack. Now, that went off of all those people that have similarities with me. Even though I'm grown, I'm still a kid at heart and love to look at them Disney movies. Lion King. Hercules. Finding Nemo. Don't laugh, Shay. Yeah. That's something else me and your mama had in common. And of course, Aladdin, which was A Whole New World, was the soundtrack with Peebo and Regina Bell from the Aladdin soundtrack. Love that movie too. Before that, we heard Peebo, Love Always Finds a Way, from his CD Take No Prisoners. Before that, Through the Fire, title track from that CD, Peebo. And If You're Ever in My Arms Again, the things I could do. But oh, I'm sorry, I got lost there. That's Peebo Bryson, If You're Ever in My Arms Again, from the CD Straight from the Heart. And of course, we started out with Peebo, I Wish You Love. That was from the CD Can You Stop the Rain. And before that, of course, when we opened the show, we heard Zoom, Commodores, and of course, In the Mood, Tyrone Davis. In the Mood for You, In the Mood. I want to shout out my girl Paula, P-A-U-L-A, Paula. Faithful In the Mood listener. Hazel Stringfield. Johnny Jones. Say three people in his house listen to In the Mood every Saturday. He said them three people is him, himself, and he. Johnny Jones, crazy man. Go ahead, old JJ.

0: All right. A break, for goodness sake. Peebo.
1: In Greenville, South Carolina, and honoring his passing on June 2nd, 2026, at the age of 75, as one of the premier smooth soul balladeers of his generation, his rich, velvety tenor effortlessly bridged the gap between intimate, late-night R&B and grand,

0: cinematic pop. After singing professionally from the age of 14 with regional soul outfits, Bryson signed with Atlanta's Bang Records in the mid-1970s. Working as a singer, songwriter, and producer, he established himself as a dominant force on the Billboard R&B charts, leaving us with sophisticated, self-penned classic slow jams like
1: Feel the Fire,

0: is technical precision, genuine character, and timeless romantic storytelling have left an enduring blueprint on the world of adult contemporary and R&B music.
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0: 60s and through the 70s, if you were to dance with your latest love, you were probably hoping to hear a song by this lady, Grammy Award winner Roberta Flack.
1: Thank you. Ladies and gentlemen, it was my very good fortune to have the opportunity to work with one of the world's most talented people who met a very unfortunate and early end to his life. I'm speaking of the great Donny Hathaway. Donny and I had a chance to do some wonderful things together, and I will always be eternally grateful for those moments that I shared with him. And tonight would not be complete as an anniversary celebration if we did not acknowledge Donny's contribution to what the label represents. I have asked one of my very close friends, and someone I've also had the pleasure of recording with, to sing a song that Donny and I did together. And I'd like for you to welcome

It's funny, I used to say when I first had that first album, I'm So Into You, I said, who in the heck is this Peebo? Who names their child Peebo? Come to find out that's his middle name, Robert Peebo.

Meanwhile, back at the ranch. I just want to mention to you all to be sure to tune in next Saturday morning. We're doing a special thing Saturday, so save a little, put a little change aside. We're going to do a special day of broadcasting and what I call a little mini drive just for one day. So please make sure you tune in next Saturday. We got some special

want to say a special good morning to, once again, Hazel Stringfield, my girl P-A-U-L-A, Paula. She got a birthday coming up on this coming Thursday, the 18th. What? That's fun. I can feel the vibes. And dang, how old would she be? That ain't none of your business. You don't ask a woman how old she is. Especially y'all men out there. Y'all know better than that. Don't worry about how old she is. Her birthday is the 18th. How about that? Once again, my man Johnny Jones. Ballhead Mike called in for the trio, and that's Brenda B and Miss Moselle Dutail. And Brenda B herself called in. Thank you so much, Brenda B. Say she really enjoyed the tribute to Peebo that I played for taking a break, for goodness sake. Thank you so much, BB. Brenda B. Now, meanwhile, back at the ranch, we just heard some live Peebo with Roberta Flack, The Closer I Get to You. Before that, we heard You Are My Friend, his tribute to Patti LaBelle. And of course, one of his first hits, Reaching for the Sky and Feel the Fire. Live from the imaginary stages of WPFW. And before that, we heard I'm So Into You and Let the Feeling Flow Live. So that last set went out from Diane Carroll. She wanted to hear some Feel the Fire, so I said, let's do it live. But Diane Carroll and my girl Sweet G, who requested Let the Feeling Flow for Say It, Play It last week. So we got it live this week. Yeah. And so as we go, when you hear the sound, it means it's time for the Doo-Wop Plus set. And so what I'm going to do this week, we about finished with Peebo, but I'm going to do one more by Peebo. I'm going to let him do some acapella so you can really see. The reason why I like acapella so much is because you can really hear the voices and hear them without the music. And their voice is raw, clean, uncut. You can hear it clear. So we're going to do one more acapella. We're going to start it out with Peebo, and then we're going on into the doo-wop. So stand by.

Okay, Peebo. We are in the live from the Mike Masala Studios at WPFW 89.3 FM. And we're going to one more Peebo acapella before we start our doo-wop. Take it away, Peebo.

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Yeah, yeah. Mellow Man here. Sensual Saturday. Sensual Saturday is about to become Sexy Saturday. Because coming up next is the Oldies House Party. Going from sensual to sexual. Yeah. Meanwhile, back at the ranch, we just heard some The Passionettes, My Life Depends on You. I know y'all say, who is that? Where that song come from? Well, the song came from my main man, Charles Tracy. That's my secret weapon who gives me, tunes me on the tunes that are very real or haven't been heard before. Thank you, Charles Tracy. That was The Passionettes, My Life Depends on You. And The Passionettes was previously the group that I played before that, The Fuzz. Leave It All Behind Me from the CD The Fuzz. Oh, and that Life Depends on You is from the Best of Wally O production CD. But The Passionettes, The Fuzz, same thing, different name. Just like last week we played the Anacostia and The Presidents. Different song, same group. So this week it was The Fuzz and The Passionettes. Before that, it was The Joy Tones, This Love I'm Giving You, from the Best of Co-Ed Records CD. Another group you probably hadn't heard of before, given to me by my man Charles Tracy again, The After Hours, I Don't Wanna Cry. That was a single. So before that, we heard The Brothers of Soul. I know you know that one. Guess That Don't Make Me a Loser. Might not make you a winner either. But you a winner if you tuned in to WPFW. I want to thank all the people that's online, streaming, listening to, as far as, and the radio, of course, but streaming online. We up to about 622. Thank you so much, y'all, for streaming live. 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WPFW. Before that, we heard The Manhattans, Follow Your Heart. That was from the CD, Doing Their Best Things. That went out for my man, Chad Fentress. When I play The Manhattans, I always think about Brother Chad. Used to be the manager at the Mark IV Disco International and the Classics. Chad Fentress. Chad. Little Anthony and the Imperials before that, Tears on My Pillow, from the CD, I'm on the Outside Looking In. And then we heard Peebo Bryson a cappella, Can You Stop the Rain, featured honoree this morning. Well, it's going to do it on up for yours truly, the Mellow Man. Coming up next is the Oldies House Party with Captain Flying James Funk. This week it's going to be James Funk. Well, ladies and gentlemen, boys and girls, brothers and sisters, kings and queens, whether you understand this or not, I just see one of the most valuable treasures on earth, and that is being blessed with your presence at this moment in time. I'm expressing my appreciation for you sharing your valuable time and life with me throughout this sensual Saturday morning. I thank our Heavenly Father for you, your presence, and your vibes, for I am the Mellow Man, bringing forth the good times. Just know the good times bring positive energies, and positive energies bring good times. And it's at those times you're strong and at your greatest potential. With this in mind, I submit to you, no matter what you may be going through, positive or negative, you're still alive and kicking and vibing with me right now. Think about the many obstacles you've previously conquered in conjunction with the blessings that brought good times in your life.
It's those thoughts of those good times along with a little prayer that will strengthen you and pull you through to your goals and aspirations. You are power and you've got it to use if you only believe in you like I do. You wanted something different in radio? Here I am. I have arrived. However, only with continued blessings, my present time here is temporarily up until next sensual Saturday morning. And before I go to my temporary departure, I leave you with this request, and that is to disregard all, and I do mean all, negativity. Let me say that again. Disregard all, and I do mean all, negativity. Remember and think about the good times, for I am the Mellow Man. Don't do acts without the facts. Leave it alone till you get the truth on your own. Stay true to PFW. And every Saturday morning, you always win because love songs are back again. The next voices you will hear, next voice you will hear will be that of James Funk and the Oldies House Party. Stay strong, stay blessed. Peace.

am thou? You ain't tuned to the Oldies House Party. Captain Fly and James Funk each and every Saturday morning. Good morning, Saturday. Yes, indeed. Beautiful day that we're having today. And it's blessed to be here. Man, again, I have to thank you for all the love that's still outpouring to my family. And I thank you. Thank you for the love. Yes, sir. This is a song that my pop's favorite song. Yeah, this is his favorite. Erskine Hawkins, After Hours. And I played it, kind of soothed him during his last breath. I could tell he was enjoying it. He was caught by surprise. But rest easy. And happy birthday to all my Geminis. And again to all the graduates of 2026. Congratulations. Yes. It's time for that L-O-V-E-U. Good morning, Saturday.

So beautiful to be with you all this morning. I'm just happy. Brother in good spirits, you know what I'm saying? And those of you all that is in great spirits this morning, I was going to play this at the end of the show. This is going to be my closing song. And I might still play it at the end of the show. But right now, if you're just awakening to this day, this one's for you. And you feel blessed to be amongst the living.

What are you talking about? The next second, the next minute is not promised to us. But right now, I am grateful for the day. And for all the love that y'all keep bestowing on a brother, you got me feeling like singing James Brown. Come on. Now, where are we going? Where are we going? What's going on here? There you go.

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At the end of love's rainbow. And I couldn't dream of coming home.

89.3 on your FM dial. Oh, I know we're going to be all right. If we don't be anything else, we're going to be all right. And that's coming straight. When I say straight, that's coming straight from my heart. Say good morning to my twins, Maxine, Adrienne, Marva, Sharon, and all of my golden girls. Good morning.

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Saturday, my love for you just grows more and more.

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Saturday, you just don't know. Six years ago,

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He tunes in to the Oldies House Party each and every Saturday morning. And I thank you because of

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Listen. 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I know you love her, brother. I'm sending all that love back. Yes, sir.

President Carter, my brother, man, said, Sheridan Waters, you definitely have the best of my love. And this young lady, I always love this song here. Used to sing with Michael Jackson and the woman that's singing in, what's his name, Dennis Edwards' song, Don't Look Any Further. Here's Miss Syeda Garrett. Cause Saturday mornings, no one takes care of the oldies house party like you do. My, my, my, my. Come on, sing it to him, Syeda.

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Just makes me want to hold you closer. Good morning, Saturday.

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early days of HUR. Some John Lucien. Man, I can't believe all this love a brother's giving. Today, I got to share this love with everybody, everyone, because y'all sent a bunch of love in here this morning. I think I had to pinch myself to make sure. It's really real. Sweet G, good morning. Saturday, have mercy. Come on, fellas, sing the song.

What a pair we make Saturday. What a pair we make. Good morning, Saturday. I know it's real. Me and you, you and me, we can accomplish everything.

Hey, this is Chaka Khan. And when I'm around, I tune into my man, James Funk, on the Oldies House Party on WPFW Washington 89.3.

played that in years. Brother to brother. Oh, yeah. I gotta put another one of my babies up in there. Come on, come on, come on, come on, Gladys.

0: 89.3 on your FM dial. You're in tune to the oldest house party right here. James, Captain Fly, James Funk, each and every Saturday morning. And look, even though we're in Black History, Black Music History Month right here, we got something going on that we'll be celebrating Black music next weekend from starting Friday, midnight. Friday night into Saturday to midnight Saturday night. So stay tuned for that. And I'm going to let our program director, the lovely Miss Katia Stitt, tell you all about it.
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0: You gonna be here with us? I certainly hope so.

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Yes, I'm ready with. Yes, indeed. All right. The people we meet in this business. Slimmy, Sweet Pearl. 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But Mother Nature showed off last night, though.

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Golden Girl Faith, bam!

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1: Thought it was just another day.
0: You can cha-cha or dance with the doorknob.

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0: for everybody at the board of elections. 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
0: 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I said,
1: love will let me down.
0: Make sure you get out and voice your choice.
1: Ooh.
0: Oh, you're looking good, Cha-Cha, baby.

I don't remember the Watusi being done like that, Adrian. 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I got one of the twins tuning in. The other one getting her wig done. That's all right. Like I told you. My tears will flow. New dude with a pretty smile. What more can you ask for?

0: Remember them days? Boy, they don't do that no more. We talked about it earlier, but I want to say to everyone listening ear, and then pass the word, we have received another $10,000 challenge grant available to us, and was hoping to present something called Black Music Matters for the Black Music Month on Saturday, June the 20th. It would be entailed a bit more just doing your program. Okay. As a matter of fact, I'm going to let our program director tell you all about it. I'm talking about Miss Katia Stitt. Katia!
1: 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The words of Dr. Cornel West. 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
0: I'm looking for you. I'll be looking for you next Saturday, Juneteenth weekend, huh? Yes, it is. We know how beautiful you are. We know that you're going to come through for us. But just in case, please. I just love your

0: Can't say it enough, a Saturday.
1: Can't help but love you.
0: For 36 years, your love has been outstanding. Let me play this one. Here's another one I haven't played in a while. I play it every now and then. Let's play it now, huh? Saturday, good morning. I don't care what they say. Saturday morning, a Saturday strip.
2: I'll never find another
0: like you.

Well, you know, I'll be getting out of here in about another 4 minutes, but I got to leave my song with my new song. Now, it's an AI song, but the artist is called Damon Blaze, B-L-A-Z-E. It's called Grateful for Today. So I'm going to get out the way because my man Calvin in here is going to be sitting in for the House of Souls. So stay tuned for that, huh? Be blessed. No one told you that they love you. You know I love you. And thank you. Thank you for all the love y'all been sending today. Trouble.

Because again, we'll talk again next Saturday, and we'll be into that black music, raising funds for the station that day. So we're going to be counting on you that day to help us reach that $10,000 challenge. Well, it's not a challenge, but we can earn $10,000 if we can match it. But y'all be blessed, and everybody that's grateful for the day. I'm replaying the song again, huh?

keeping it with the theme for Juneteenth.

Don't let nobody get you down. Sounds of War. We also heard We Are One by Maze, featuring Frankie Beverly. We had Denise Williams, Free. We got into Nina Simone, I wish I knew how it would feel to be free. I'm sorry. Benny King and Average White Band, Someday We'll Be Free. And before that, it was Bobby Womack, Someday We'll Be Free. Gregory Porter, 1960 What? And my theme song for whenever I do the show, it's Lenny White, 29, Morning Sunrise. Good morning, you're listening to The House of Soul. My name is Calvin, sitting in for DJ Lance Reynolds. It's an honor to sit here at this control board and play the music for you guys. As you can see, my theme has been about free. Looking forward to this Juneteenth, which is Friday. I'll be giving some more information on it. I have a caller that will be calling in shortly to do an interview. I just want you guys to feel my vibe and enjoy the music. The next song, Isley Jasper Isley. I Can Hardly Wait.

0: Times are changing. The bad sounds of brass construction. Yeah, just keeping it with the theme for Juneteenth. And on the line, I'm bringing in Andre from Freedom Future Collective. Are you on there, Andre?
1: I'm here.
0: Oh, good morning. How are you?
1: I'm doing really well. How are you?
0: I'm doing good. I'm doing good for a hot Saturday.
1: It is burning up out here, man.
0: I can imagine.
1: Stay hydrated. Get your umbrellas.
0: Right. Right.
1: Everything, your hat.
0: Exactly, exactly. So tell the listeners what you got going on, Andre.
1: Yeah, so I'm so excited, everybody. There is a WPFW community town hall that's happening today, June 13th, Saturday, from 12 p.m. until 3 p.m. at New Bethany Baptist Church. At New Bethany Baptist Church. And I'm really excited because I am the executive director of the Freedom Futures Collective, a creative arts incubator that's dedicated to the development of the next generation of young artist activists. And two of my young people are going to be making a special announcement today. They have a radio show on WPFW that's going to be launching later this month that we are so excited to introduce to you all. It's called New World Order. We are recording our episodes. We're making all of the things to make the show special. And so we're going to be announcing that today, as well as allowing for them to offer some special performances at the town hall. So we really hope that you all can make it. Again, it's the WPFW Community Town Hall. It's happening today from 12 p.m. until 3 p.m. at New Bethany Baptist Church. So come on through in Northwest. You better come on through. We can't wait to see you.
0: Thank you. Thank you. Thank you. And is there a telephone number or email or anything if anybody has any kind of confusion about where it is, or if there's any contact information?
1: Well, you know what? I think the best bet would be for you to go on WPFW's Facebook page. They have it announced on their Facebook page. It's right here. It has the location. You can also go to our page at, on IG, on Instagram, Freedom Futures Collective. We have all the information there for you. Just find us online. But I would say go to the Facebook page, WPFW's Facebook, and you'll find all the information there.
0: Thank you. Thank you. Thank you. So you make sure you drink plenty of water and stay hydrated out there.
1: Absolutely. I sure will. I'm looking forward to it. I hope y'all enjoy our music. We're really excited to be a part of the family and can't wait to show you our show later on this month.
0: And what time is this event again?
1: Yep, the event today, the community town hall, is going to be from 12 p.m. until 3 p.m. 12 p.m. to 3 p.m. at New Bethany Baptist Church, 1300 10th Street Northwest. Again, you can go to WPFW's Facebook page, and they have all the information there for you.
0: All right. You heard it first, right here from Andre. Enjoy your day, Andre. Take care.
1: See you later. Chat soon, y'all.
0: WPFW Washington, we got you covered from all areas. You know, there's a lot going on today. Let me kill this phone. There's a lot going on today. We got the USFL. The Washington Defenders are in the championship. They're playing over at Audi Stadium. I believe there's something going on at Watkins Park for Juneteenth, being that it's on next Saturday. There's a lot going on here in the DMV, and also pay attention to the street closures. There's a lot of streets that have been closed. So let's get back to some more music. Let me see where I'm going to go here. I'm going to go here. All right. Enjoy.

0: How about that one? That's Rufus featuring Chaka Khan, Swing Down, Chariot. I've got a lot of calls in about that one there. On the line coming in, I have Mr. Brandon Combs, an entertainer. Brandon, are you there?
1: In Hot Dive, Mississippi, surrounded by.
0: Are you there, Brandon?
1: Yeah. That ain't so pretty.
0: Yes, okay, let's try it again. Let me do this again. All right, let's get you up. How about now? Can you hear me now?
2: I can hear you. Can you hear me?
0: I can hear you loud and clear. Loud and clear.
2: Fantastic.
0: All right, Brandon, how are you doing today? I'm sorry about the technical difficulties from the beginning. How are you doing today?
2: Yeah, I'm doing phenomenally. How about yourself, bro?
0: I'm doing well. I'm sitting

0: Here, you know, doing what I enjoy, that's playing music and trying to keep the people engaged out there with a lot that's going on this weekend and next weekend.
1: Yes, indeed.
0: Yeah. And trying to keep them to make sure they stay hydrated and stay out the sun if you don't have to go out there, you know.
1: I know that's right. Yeah. Well, you do a phenomenal job of keeping people entertained and engaged, that's for sure.
0: Yeah. So what's going on? Tell me something about yourself and, you know, what's going on.
1: Oh, well, what's going on is a night of wonder, June the 20th at Bethesda Theater in Bethesda, Maryland.
0: Okay.
1: And that is the debut show for our Stevie Wonder celebration of all of his music. And I mean all his music. Now, we can't fit it all in one show for sure. You can't fit all of Stevie Wonder's music in a festival. But we're going to do the best we can to celebrate the man and his art.
0: Great. So who, Stevie Wonder's influence, the catalog spans generations. What was your favorite connection to his music?
1: That's a great question. There's so much to choose from. I mean, we're talking about a guy who had his first hit record at 12 years old, and at 76, he's still touring. So there's a lot to choose from. I would have to say that my first connection, personally, and although the music was always played in my house, it would probably be the Songs in the Key of Life album. Double album that also came with a 45 tucked in the cut with some bonus tracks on it.
0: Yes, I remember that.
1: And the bonus tracks were actually probably my favorite because I had a little tiny record player as a kid, so I could put the 45 on there and sneak that away without people noticing that I had taken the album. So it was probably those tracks, things like Ebony Eyes, Saturn, you know, things that would be considered B-tunes.
0: Yes.
1: That I first made my first connection to and really, really began to appreciate the diversity of his catalog and his abilities.
0: All right. Is there a particular Stevie Wonder song that changed the way you think about music or performing?
1: I would say Ebony Eyes. Ebony Eyes is one of the first ones. It starts off with the sound of young girls outside turning double dutch.
0: Yeah.
1: it just captured everything about, you know, my attention immediately. And then he comes in with this old, like, I don't want to call it out of tune, but it sounds like an upright piano.
0: Yeah.
1: As opposed to all the synth work and stuff. And he's singing about this, you know, this love, and it's a love song captured for young people, like at a young age. It's a 12-year-old young song, a love song, you know.
0: Yeah.
1: And it's amazing, you know.
0: Amazing. What do you think makes Stevie's music remain relevant decade after decade after decade?
1: I would say the versatility. Both the versatility and the fact that he's so empathetic. You don't really realize how many of Stevie's songs are about heartbreak until you actually sit down and, you know, give account to them. There's a lot of personal reflection in his music that has to do with, you know, the man was married 3 times.
0: Correct.
1: And, that's something also I can relate to. Mm-hmm. We won't go into that.
0: Okay.
1: But as a cat who has been married 3 times, I definitely can relate to how many songs deal with not just heartbreak, but disappointment in your own performance, in your own, you know, representation in the relationship, misjudging somebody and their commitment to the relationship. And, you know, on and on and on down to, you know, songs like Lately.
0: Yeah.
1: Songs like Superwoman, you know.
0: Yeah.
1: There's somebody who has their own ambition, and he's, you know, in the song he's telling you that she needs to get those foolishnesses out of her head. And later on, she proves him wrong. And, you know, he's sitting there going, you know, I thought you were going to come back with your terrible two in your legs.
0: Mm-hmm.
1: but you didn't.
0: Right.
1: So, yeah, just the level of relatable empathy, and then his humanity. You know, we're also, again, talking about a guy who campaigned for Martin Luther King Jr.'s day.
0: Yes, you know? Yes.
1: It's so much so that his version of Happy Birthday is almost I'm throwing up air quotes, but the black version of Happy Birthday.
0: Yeah.
1: He's saying Happy Birthday at a black function, and that's the one that's going to get sung.
0: Yeah, that's the one to get him moving.
1: Yes, sir.
0: Yeah.
1: Yes, sir.
0: Steve is known as a singer, a songwriter, producer, and multi-instrumentalist. What do you admire most about his artistry?
1: I would have to say the combination of his songwriting, which is phenomenal. I mean, there's without question, he's one of the greatest singer-songwriters that has ever existed. But then also, when you look deep into the crates, when you look at the stuff that he's done, his ability to cover other tunes. You look at some of the covers that he's done, including the Beatles. You know, he did a version of We Can Work It Out. That thing is amazing. You know, he's him.
0: Yeah. Yeah. Yeah, he's awesome.
1: You know,
0: guy.
1: Before there was a Prince, and while Michael was still, you know, standing in the shadows with his older brothers, you know, towering over him, Stevie was him.
0: Okay. Yeah. Yeah. If Stevie Wonder was sitting in the front row, what would you want him to take away from your performance? If he was sitting in the front row of your performance, what would you want him to take away?
1: If he was sitting in the front row of my performance, I want him to have his harmonica in his chest pocket,
0: okay.
1: First of all.
0: And, yeah, yeah. Signature there.
1: I would also want him to take... Yes, sir.
0: Mm-hmm.
1: Yes, sir. But the takeaway from the show, I would want him to take away the level of appreciation that we have for him. Too many of the artists that we have, I won't say they go underappreciated, but they definitely don't get their flowers while they're still here. You know, we just lost Peebo Bryson just the other week. You know, we're losing phenomenal entertainers left and right because time continues to go on.
0: Yes.
1: And if he were there, I would really, really hope that he would take away the level of appreciation and love that we have for what he's done throughout his career.
0: Okay. What emotions do you hope people feel when they leave the theater after seeing you perform?
1: I hope it's elation. I also hope that they are strongly resigned to following and looking for other performances that we'll be doing. We'll be doing this show, you know, in other places at other times, you know, starting with the Bethesda Theater on June 20th at 8 p.m. But
0: right.
1: I really hope that what people leave feeling is, again, that sense of love, and that they were able to, through their approbation, you know, show a little bit of respect and love to this music that means so much to them.
0: You still there?
1: Really, I'm sorry. Maybe I dropped out.
0: Yeah, your signal dropped.
1: I just hope that people are able to take away a feeling of love that they are able to share with us as we, you know, give honor and celebrate this man's music, the music that has meant so much to all of us and has been such a large part of the soundtrack of so many of our lives for so long.
0: Mm-hmm. Music has been called the soundtrack to so many people's lives. What do you think his greatest gift to the world has been?
1: It has to be how relatable it is. Whether you were a roller skating pimp or diva in the 70s, or if you have been a staunch Motown supporter since the days of Marvin Gaye and, you know, the Temptations, whether you are an Afro pick in your Afro with the fist in it, type stuff. If you were a dashiki wearer, whether you were, you know, smooth with the Jerry curl in the 80s, he was there doing things for all of us. I mean, in the 90s, he came through with the Jungle Fever soundtrack.
0: Correct.
1: There's so many different things that he did that are not just remarkable, they're outstanding. They set a watermark. They set a bar that really is not matched by any other performer at any other time.
0: Great, great. So this, once again, give the listeners the day and time of the event that'll be taking place.
1: You got it. It is Saturday, mm-hmm. not today, but next Saturday, June 20th at 8 p.m. at Bethesda Theater. We're calling it A Now. Night of Wonder, the music of Stevie. And come out and celebrate with us the soundtrack that fits in so many of our lives. We're going to be hitting on things from the Motown era to some of the deep cuts in the crates. We're going to get all the hits. And it's a large-scale production. We got horn section. I got Nick B on trombone. I got Leo Maxi on trumpet. I got the phenomenal multi-instrumentalist Craig Alston on saxophone and keyboards.
0: Oh, wow.
1: Samuel Prather on keyboards. I got supporting vocals from the likes of Karen Lynette and Desiree Jordan. I got a phenomenal six-string flamethrower on guitar named Ethan Bailey Gould and Brandon Lane on bass. It's going to be a phenomenal, phenomenal night of incredible music. And there's still a couple of seats left. So
0: okay.
1: I would urge you to get on and get you some tickets.
0: Come check you out. So let me ask you a question. So if the listener wanted to get in touch with you, is there an email or IG or anything where they can get in touch with you?
1: You can look me up on Facebook, on mm-hmm. Just as Brandon Combs. Mm-hmm. You can also find me on BrandonCombsLive.com. That's my website. And other than that, just start following the show.
0: Sounds like a winner. Brandon, it's been a pleasure talking to you, and continue doing what you're doing.
1: Thank you, Calvin. I appreciate it. And you do the same, bro. What you do is equally as important.
0: Well, you take care of yourself and stay cool out there today, Brandon, okay?
1: You do the same. Stay hydrated, brother.
0: All right. Take care. Mr. Brandon Combs.

Stevie Wonder, these three words. You can never tell anyone that you don't, that you love them enough. If you have loved ones in your life, make sure you tell them that you love them. There's been a change in the address for us, the town hall's meeting. It's not going to be at the Bethany Baptist Church. It's going to be at the Salim Baptist Church, which is one block from the Bethany. And we're also thanking Reverend Jackson for his participation in this. Thank him for his service in the community. So thank you, Reverend Jackson. But the town hall address and location has been changed. It's not going to be at the Bethany Baptist Church. It's going to be at the Salim Baptist Church, which is one block from Bethany. And that starts, I believe she said, at 12 o'clock. Also, this Friday at the Chateau, the new Chateau Lounge, come out with JR. It's going to be EU featuring Sugar Bear, Black Print, and music by DJ Cedric Carter. And that starts at 8 p.m., and that's at the Chateau Remix. As I just said earlier, we also have the Defenders, the Washington Defenders. I slipped into neutral. The Defenders are fighting for their championship today. This is the second year that they're in the championship. And also, the United States are still running up with the soccer. So we got a lot going on here in D.C. We got a lot going on in the nation's capital in Washington. So let's keep this music going. I got about 31 minutes, and I'm going to try to keep y'all vibed up, okay? Have a good one.

Alrighty, I got to make a correction about the EU featuring Sugar Bear announcement. Give me one second here. Alright, so I said it was going to be at the Chateau Remix, but that is incorrect. It is at the Five Sisters Lounge, which is at 12617 Laurel Bowie Road, which is in Laurel, Maryland. Also, out at Watkins Park right now, they're celebrating Juneteenth from 12 to 5. And our very own DJ Lance Reynolds and DJ James Funk, they are out there just to meet and greet people. So if you have the time and grab some water and Gatorade and go out there and say hello to the fellas that are representing WPFW. Finally, I mean, not finally, but, you know, when Ronald LaPrette passed away, and I said, Lance, there's one song that I love by the Commodores that he specializes on the bass in. And Lance was like, you love that song. So Lance not here, so I'm going to play that song. Enjoy Funny Feelings by the Commodores.

Hey, shout out to my cousin's sister, Romaine Sean Barr, who celebrates the birthday on Monday, the 15th. Happy birthday, cousin sister. I love you. All of those that are Geminis that are celebrating a birthday, wishing you well. Like I said, there's a lot of events that are going on today. Watkins Park has the Juneteenth celebration. DJ Lance Reynolds and James Funk will be out there. We have the town hall meeting that has been changed. It's at Salem Baptist Church instead of Bethany. It's at Salem Baptist Church. And once again, shout out to Reverend Jackson for all your support and service here in the community. I might have about, 17 minutes. I'm going to keep this vibe going. Shouting out also to Shannon and Stella up in Boston that called in. And Stephen Luckett, thank you so much for your call in. Let's keep the vibe going.

0: Anybody want to dance by the Ebony Web?
1: I do.
0: Hold on, let me get you up now. Try it again.
1: I do.
0: You do? All right, so my time has pretty much come to an end. What's happened to this headset? It just, all of a sudden, just, there you go. You got to play with it a little bit.
1: Yeah, you know.
0: Play with it.
1: Not even going to
0: yeah.
1: go there.
0: I need to go back a few minutes. I need to go back and, first of all, thank James Funk, because this is what we're supposed to do. Thank the program before you. Thank you, James Funk, for an awesome show this morning with the Oldies House Party. Thank you, DJ Lance Reynolds, for allowing me to sit in your absence to do the House of Soul. And right now, we get ready to do the Southern Soul Party with none other than Lady Crystal C.
1: Oh, my God. Hey, Calvin, how are you today?
0: I'm doing good. I'm doing good. I had some fun.
1: I heard. I was going to say I see. I heard.
0: Yeah, I had some fun.
1: You did a great interview today, too.
0: Yeah. Uh-huh. Yeah, it's... It's still, you know, like a bike, you know, the training wheel. One training wheel is off. So, you know, I'm still working at it. And
1: listen, it happens. I've been at this, I think it's been 14 years for me.
0: Wow.
1: Yeah. So, you know, and you learn something new every day. That's what you're supposed to do.
0: Yeah.
1: You're supposed to learn something new every day.
0: So, like I said,
1: technology is ever evolving, and so we have to adjust with the new machinery or,
0: Ooh-wee.
1: You know. So we do what we do.
0: Yeah. I do have an announcement, though. The Salem Baptist Church for the town hall
1: meeting.
0: Salem
1: Baptist
0: okay,
1: Church.
0: Salem.
1: I think that's how it's pronounced.
0: Sometimes my tongue gets stuck. Salem Baptist Church is at 917 N, as in Nancy, mm-hmm. Street Northwest, and it's from 12 to 3.
1: That's the
0: town hall meeting.
1: The town hall.
0: The town hall.
1: Yeah, it was being held at the church where I sometimes frequently visit, called Bethany. New Bethany Baptist Church.
0: Correct.
1: Reverend Jesse Jackson. Hey, Pastor Jackson. I call him Pastor Jesse. Hey, Pastor Jesse.
0: Correct.
1: So, and the entire Bethany family. I love y'all.
0: Yeah. So I'm getting ready to turn this chair over to you, ladies.
1: You're going to let me sit in the air chair?
0: I'm going to let you sit in the air chair. You know how we've been passed the baton by some great people.
1: Absolutely, absolutely.
0: Yeah, I'm going to close out with this final song, and everybody have a great day and a better weekend. Cousin Sean, happy birthday. Everybody stay dry. Stay hydrated.
1: Stay cool. Stay cool and hydrated.
0: And drink plenty of water.
1: Yes,
0: drink
1: absolutely.
0: Plenty of water. Have a great one. Talk to you next week.
1: Be safe out there in these DC streets.

0: today?
1: I'm off.
0: I guess that's something to celebrate. Yes, we're gonna do what? We're gonna do it all night until they kick us out of here. Sorry y'all about that. Yes, it's your girl Lady C right here on this great station, WPFW 89.3 FM in the DMV. Calvin,
2: what's up, lady?
0: You did an excellent job today, as I Thank said you. Earlier, with the House of Soul. House of Soul. I was going to say House of Soul Party. I was mixing that with the Southern Soul Party. But you did an excellent job. So,
1: thank you.
0: Job. Yeah. And listen, Lance, DJ Lance Reynolds is on site at the Parks, PG Parks and Recreations at Watkins Park.
1: Correct.
0: And I used to go to that. On Saturday, I mean, you know, well, was it Saturdays? Actually, I think when the couple of times that I went, they actually had it on Juneteenth. Mm-hmm. And so it's such a great event because they had the police band there, had several bands. I think you said Funk is there. Mm-hmm. So, I mean, and it was just a great, and they have a lot of vendors. It was just a great time being out amongst the people and out in the elements because, man, you know, Lady C loves this kind of weather. It's just a beautiful time of the year when you can just sit outside. And you know, I know some people say it's too hot, but I just love just baking in the sun. Somebody last night, I went, happy birthday Ernie Dozier. I'll get the birthdays in, of course, as you all know, I'll get the birthdays in at 1:30. But that's my friend from middle school, Sousa Junior High School.
1: Sousa.
0: Yes.
1: Wow.
0: He had a birthday celebration last night at I think it was called at a golf course. Mm-hmm. In

0: Upper Marlboro, Maryland. And it was a very nice event. And I say that to say, because when I walked in and I greeted him and I started talking to some of his people, because we were sitting outside on the patio, some of his friends, one of the guys said, "You have been sun-kissed." I said, "Yes, yes, Lady C has been sun-kissed. I love it. I love getting chocolate. The black of the berry, the sweet of the juice." But listen, this is not what I'm here for. I'm here to get the party started. And so I got some great music set up for you. I got a wonderful show, and I hope you get out of your seats and on your feet and do your little jig and will dance with me to this great music, the Southern Soul music, as we do every Saturday. Calvin.
1: Yeah. What's up, Lady C? I'm off.
0: I was going to say, you hanging out with me?
1: I'm for a few minutes. Yeah,
0: right,
1: I'm for
0: y'all.
1: A few minutes.
0: He said he going to hang out with me for a few minutes. Lady C loves that. But listen, let's get into some music. We're going to start with some old school, some James Brown, Superbad.
1: Mm-hmm.
0: Uh-oh.
2: Watch me.
1: Yeah, he watching you.
0: Watch me. He watching me.
1: He watching you.
2: I got it.
0: But you know what?
2: Watch me.
0: We're going to keep the party going.

Oh, that's Miss Jessie Terrell with Party, Party All Night. I love it. That's new music by her. Miss Jody before that with The Bop. Solomon Thompson and Toya Jones with At The Party. James Brown with Super Bad. And of course, I open up the show with none other than the J. Morris Group. Just as an FYI, for you all who are on your way to the town hall meeting, the address has changed. Yes, because of they changed the address from Bethany Baptist Church, where the town hall was being held, to Salem Baptist Church, which is 917 N as in Nancy Street, Northwest Washington, D.C. And the meeting will be held from 12 to 3 p.m. And again, the town hall meeting is being held at Salem Baptist Church, 917 N Street, Northwest Washington, D.C., from 12 to 3 p.m. And we want to thank none other than Reverend Jesse Jackson of New Bethany Baptist Church for hosting the meeting, well, planning to host a meeting. And we want to thank Salem Baptist Church for stepping in to accommodate us because of the air conditioning issues at Bethany. So 917 N Street, Northwest Washington, D.C., Salem Baptist Church is where the town hall is being held. It's your girl, Lady C, right here on this great station, WPFW 89.3, where I sit in the air chair from 12 to 2 every Saturday so I can hang out with each and every one of you. So I want to thank you all for being here with me. Let's get right back into this great music, the Southern Soul Party. This right here is Lacey's Groove. And Lacey was at Lamont's last weekend, so was Miss Jody, last weekend for the blues festival that was going on there. And I hope you, if you were there, I hope you had a great time. I went out and had a good time with you all, seeing all of you, your beautiful faces. And thank you all so much for the love that you shared with me on that day. Okay, getting back to the music, Lacey's Groove.

0: Kimmy Cole with Let's Do It Again. I love that version. Before that was Gwen Yvette with Big Girl World. And as I announce Lacey's groove, is Lacey. It's your girl, Lady C. Y'all know what Lady C loves to do. I love to celebrate you. Calvin told me don't quit my day job. Oh, you know how people be hating. They be hurting. I'm going to brush my shoulders off, y'all. But anyway, y'all, I love to celebrate you. If you got a birthday, anniversary, or shout out, give your girl a call on 202-588-0893, and I will get it in at 1:30. Hey, Miss Mary Jefferson, she called me. She said she called me last week or a couple of weeks ago, and I didn't answer the phone. Well, sometimes, y'all, it's not that I don't want to answer the phone. Yes, I am having fun and jamming to the music, but sometimes I'm talking to my loyals, yes, because the phones be ringing off the hook and I try to catch every call, but sometimes I just can't get off of the phone with my loyals because I love sharing the love with them and hearing them their stories and them wishing me well. Am I talking too much, Calvin?
1: No, you're doing good.
0: Oh, it's wishing me well and, you know, doing, saying all the great things, you know, that we like to hear. We like to hear that you all are enjoying the music, that you all are enjoying, you know, just us being here with you and what we're doing today when we're sitting in the air chair. So it's not always that I miss your calls, because I do want to talk to each and every one of you. So if you call, and I say all that to say, if I don't answer when you call, it's probably because I'm on another call talking to one of my loyals listeners who wants to do a shout out, birthday, anniversary, or a shout out.
2: You know, Lady C, that resonates with a lot, that before COVID, you know, you were sitting in with Dr. Nick. It was always two, pretty much.
0: Yes.
2: It was always two. So somebody was able to answer the phone while the other programmer was still doing their part.
0: Yes.
2: So now that is just pretty much one. Then you have some shows that still have two people.
0: Mm-hmm.
2: But it's a little challenging, or a little, it can be a little difficult to try to catch the phone line and to get your song queued up for the next, you know, presentation.
0: Yes.
2: So, yeah, as you were just saying that, I was like, yeah, we haven't always be, you know, had it that way. But
0: right.
2: Once COVID came into effect, we had to downsize to one person.
0: Yeah. And then, I mean, and then for me, because I was Dr. Nick's co-host, and then when he retired, it became my show. So I'm a solo, solo show.
2: Yeah, couldn't have passed it to a better person, though.
0: Oh, thank you,
2: you could not
0: Calvin.
2: Have passed it to a better person.
0: Your
2: I love.
0: Check is in the mail. Yes, but I love this. I love being here with the listeners every Saturday from 12 to 2 and doing what I do on this great station. So, you know, and I'm thankful that they are loving and appreciating what I'm doing, because I am truly, truly, truly, when I put my playlist together, I'm really thinking about my listeners, or our listeners, I should say.
2: Correct. Correct.
0: I do want to say they're my listeners, but I mean, I won't be selfish and I'll say our listeners, because, you know, WPFW has a variety of shows, and, you know, people who tune into this station all day, every day, to hear what is happening. So
2: politics, whatever, you know, news, music, jazz, you know, this is covered.
0: And because of their support, not just by listening, but their donations to the station. 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We have a challenge, I should say. It's a challenge drive to be able to, every $10,000 that we raise, it's going to be matched. So tune in next week for a great, I hope your ears don't get tired of hearing such great music. So tune in next Saturday.
2: I'm pulling out our Trump cards.
0: Okay. Because I'm telling you, we got next Saturday, man, I'm going to tell you, the shows that are set up for next Saturday are going to make sure you listen, because the music that is going to be played is going to be just that awesome. 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
2: Are there going to be more details about how they can do it? Is it just going to be the same way they make pledges throughout the quarterly?
0: I think it's going to be the same way.
2: The same way.
0: Tune in next week. Don't not tune in. Mm-hmm.
2: Do not.
0: Mm-hmm. We need you to tune in.
2: Not and two.
0: Yes. Mm-hmm. Well, let's get back into this music because, you know, like I said, if you got a birthday, anniversary, or shout out, give your girl a call. 202-588-0893. And I will get it in at 1:30. This right here is Miss Barbara Carr with Don't.

Miss Ruth Brown with A Good Day for the Blues. Before that was Miss Sassy with Sweet Potato Pie and Shump Don't with Miss Barbara Carr. 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This right here is Mel Waiters and Special Request. Got My Whiskey.

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0: It's your girl, Lady C, WPFW 89.3 FM in the DMV. Let me tell y'all who I play before I do the birthdays. Y'all ready? Well, listen, I know y'all ready, but I play Chris Legacy with Hot Sauce Baby. Before that was Rita Brent with Can You Rock Me Like a Pothole, Lamorius Williams with Impala, 803 Fresh with At the Spot, Jackie Neal with Nookie Thing, Miss V. Vicky Baker is You Should Have Got It While the Getting Was Good. And of course, I open up the set with Mel Waiters and Got My Whiskey. Well, right now, y'all know what time it is. Lady C's favorite time of the show.
1: It's on the count of two.
0: So we're going to do it like we do it.
1: One, two.
0: Y'all ready?

Okay, let me get to the list because the list is up. We got a lot of Geminis. Geminis in the building. Hey, Geminis, happy birthday. Happy birthday, Geminis. Okay, okay. Miss Cheryl. Miss Cheryl called and she wants to wish a happy birthday to Edwina, her sister, and her brother Herbie. And she wants to shout out to brothers Willie and John Banks. Hey, Miss Cheryl wanted to say a special shout out to you all. But happy birthday, Edwina and Herbie. Happy birthday from your sister Cheryl. Okay, Miss Mary Jefferson. Miss Mary Jefferson wants to say happy birthday to Teresa Coleman, Sandra Carr, and Jerry Nelson. Happy birthday, Dorinda Crusoe. Miss Dorinda, happy birthday to you. And she requested Got My Whiskey, and I hope you were able to hear it. Happy birthday, Miss Dorinda. Gail Everett, happy birthday to you. Now I got a special birthday. 90th birthday to Miss Novella Taylor from Anthony, Arlene, Little Rit, Vincent, and your son-in-law, Daryl Johnson. And from Miss Doris and the American Legion Unit 170 down in Pamunkey, Maryland. Happy 90th birthday from Lady C, Miss Novella. I hope you enjoy your birthday and your dinner out with your family. Happy 90th birthday to you. Miss Eartha wants to say happy heavenly birthday to her brother, who she misses very much, Brother Leroy Hicks. And Miss Eartha, I'm praying for you. This is her first year without her brother on his birthday. So Miss Eartha, I am lifting you up in prayer, praying that God continues to give you strength in the loss of your loved one. But happy birthday, happy heavenly birthday to your brother. Miss Varnett wants to say Miss Varnett and her brother Mark had a birthday in District Heights, Maryland. And Joel Barton graduated. Joel, I'm sorry, Miss Doris. Miss Doris wanted to say congratulations to Joel Barton, her grandson, who graduated from PK to K from Mudd Elementary School down in Waldorf, Maryland. Hey, congratulations, Joel. And that's such a big accomplishment. Now keep doing what you're doing, okay, Joel? All right, now let me see. Courtney, happy birthday, Courtney, from your cousin Mo. And Miss Gail called to wish her twins and her three children, Sandy, Felicia, and Missy in Waldorf, Maryland, a happy birthday to each and every one of you. Now I'm not sure which ones are twins, but y'all know who y'all are. And Miss Gail said happy birthday to each and every one of you. And Lady C says happy birthday to you all as well. Now, on the personal side, Miss Tawanda Lindsay, Mr. Melvin White, LaShawn, Kim, we called her Kim, Brenda Chapman Jones, and Miss Dolores Harris, happy birthday to each and every one of you. Now, I have several birthdays on Juneteenth, so I'm going to wait till next Saturday to wish them a happy birthday, but you know who you are. But listen, if you got a birthday, anniversary, or a shout out, Lady C loves to do that, loves to celebrate your birthday. The song beat me today, but it's okay, because I still say happy birthday, yes, to each and every one of you. If you weren't able to catch me before 1:30, just know Lady C wishes you a happy birthday, birth week, birth month, and entire birth year. Celebrate your birthday. And if you don't want to celebrate, call Lady C, because I'll celebrate for you. You only get one birthday a year. So if God allowed you to live to see another day, celebrate that day. All right. Enjoy your birthday, each and every one. I just love birthdays. Yes, I do. Happy birthday again. Happy birthday. And for those who have an anniversary, happy anniversary to you. Yes. And I'm going to repeat it again. My friend Ernie Dozier, who has a birthday today. Happy birthday, Ernie Dozier. He's such a great person with such a big heart. And I'm sure that he is celebrating, because last year, or the early part of this year, he suffered some health issues. And I know he is glad to see another birthday. So happy birthday, Ernie Dozier, and each and every one of you.
All right, it's your girl, Lady C. Bill Wax is up next with Roots and Fruits. And following Bill is none other than DJ Z Lion and Sister Kim Bay with the Culture Shack. And then our very own Von Martin and Brian Bernard with the Culture Shack. Listen, WPFW got you covered. Yes, jazz and justice. Listen, we like to do what we do for you, and because of you and your donations to this station, your support is why we continue to put great programming together to keep you locked in to this great station. Well, let me get it back. I'm going to get back into some more music before my time is up. Let's see where I want to go next. Let's go right here. This right here is Move Something. It's Lacey featuring Tucker.

0: Music is the very cement that has not just held the Black community together, but holds Black selves together in a fundamental sense. The words of Dr. Cornel West. On Saturday, June 20th, from midnight until midnight, WPFW presents Black Music Matters, celebrating the genius of the music, a foundational pillar of global culture and a profound vehicle for both struggle and triumph, lauded for its ceaseless evolution and its ability to act as a mirror for cultural and political history and movement. 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
1: So you say you want to be loved like a woman is supposed to be.

0: Oh, that is Jay Ray, the nephew, with Loving on You. And before that, what did I play? King George, Good Time, A Real Good Time, Lacey and Tucker with Move Something. And I think that was it. But you know, it's your girl, Lady C, with the Southern Soul Party. I am about to hand over the air chair to Bill Wax. He just walked in the door. Bill, what you got for him today?
1: Well, we're going to listen to a little James Blood Ulmer, who passed away earlier this week. The blues side of him. I've got a couple other memorials, artists, music to play. And then the last hour or so, we're going to celebrate Jackie Wilson, Mr. Excitement.
0: Well, you know, Bill, like I say, every Saturday, buckle up, because Bill's going to take you for a ride. But he's not just going to take you, and he's going to hold the steering wheel, because he's going to give you some information, some history. He's going to give you everything you need about the music that he is playing. So don't go nowhere. 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And so we're going to need your support. So tune in for all of the great shows that are lined up from 12 midnight to 12 midnight to play all the great music from way back when, in all the different genres. So keep it locked to WPFW. Your girl Lady C is out. I wish you all, please stay hydrated. Be safe out there in this warm weather. Although Lady C loves it, you have to stay hydrated and stay cool. Have a great week, everyone. Love on your loved ones, because tomorrow is not promised. I love you guys. Peace. This is Lavelle Browning, and Bring Back the Love.

0: And Lady C will be back next week, bringing the love with her, as she always does. Thank you, Lady C. Another fabulous Southern Soul party. Nothing like a party early in the morning, late afternoon. Rest of the day is shot. That's the way I like to see the days go. Anyway, every Saturday, Southern Soul Party, 12 to 2 right here on WPFW. I'm Bill Wax. It's time for Roots and Fruits, and you're listening to WPFW in Washington, D.C. Today on Roots and Fruits, we got a sort of a little bit of a mixed bag. We're going to start the first 40 minutes or however long that's going to be, remembering. I've got a couple of three reasons I'm doing this. First of all, the first one, and I'll talk more about him in a minute, but I just want to mention James Blood Ulmer passed away on June 3rd, the age of 86, and I'll talk a lot more about James just before I start that. Also, I got a note from a listener, and her mother and the listener herself were big fans of WPFW, listened a lot, and her mother passed away this past week. And so she wrote and asked, is it possibly to play a couple of three songs by a couple of artists or so in memory of my mom, who was Lenoa Stephan Eon. And we're going to play some tunes from some of her favorite three artists, that is Nina Simone, Sam Cooke, and Buddy Guy. And I also lost a dear friend and big supporter of the blues, from a friend from Canada. I'm going to leave his name out because the family is not yet ready to announce that's all yet. But so I'm going to play a few tunes in this first couple of sets with some Canadian artists, with a salute to the friend who has passed. So that's what we're doing the first 40 minutes or so. And then the rest of the show, we're going to celebrate the great Jackie Wilson, who would have had a birthday this week, June 9th, 1934. And we'll be working out with Jackie Wilson for the last part of the show. So let's get started, starting with James Blood Ulmer, who may not be really well known, better known as an American jazz free funk player, guitar player, but he also played blues. He worked with some amazing jazz bands as he got started. He worked with Art Blakey's Jazz Messengers, Joe Henderson, Paul Bley. In the early 1970s, he joined Ornette Coleman. He was the first electric guitarist to record and tour extensively with Ornette Coleman, and a major influence on Coleman adding and relying on electric guitar in his music. After that, he worked with Arthur Bly for a couple of records. He also started his own free jazz band called Freelancing Black Rock and Odyssey. Later on, he works with David Murray, George Adams. I mean, quite a remarkable being. And then he decided he had some blues he wanted to do and released a couple of blues albums produced by Vernon Reed. So I'm going to mix some James Blood Ulmer in on this first couple of sets. We're going to start with James Blood Ulmer, and he's got an interesting take on how he delivers the blues, so give it a listen. James Blood Ulmer, and doing the old Muddy Waters, I Want to Be Loved.
1: The spark in your eyes set my soul on fire. Your voice is like an angel above. The touch of your hand, woman, drives me insane. But baby, I want to be loved.

The wonderful Sam Cooke finishing that set with That's Heaven to Me right here on WPFW Roots and Fruits. Before that, we heard from Susie Venick, a woman out of Canada, with Save Me for Later. James Blood Ulmer, who we're remembering he passed this last week, and I played that cut called I Love the Life I Live. Then we heard Nina Simone with Who Knows Where the Time Goes. Monkey Junk, again, out of Canada, with These Hands. Buddy Guy, Damned Right, I Got the Blues. And started again with James Blood Ulmer and I Want to Be Loved. I'm Bill Wax, and first set here and the second set, remembering and honoring some folks that passed over the past week or so. James Blood Ulmer, of course, I talked about at the beginning of the show. Fabulous outside jazz musician who also had big interest in the blues. And as a guitar player, I'm going to play one more cut by him, Spoonful. And when it comes up, if you can, try to listen to the way and the sounds that James gets out of his guitar. He tuned and played almost entirely different than anyone else had ever used the guitar, which is quite remarkable how many people have picked up and played the guitar. But he was quite an amazing artist. And then we're also remembering a good friend in Canada who passed also this past weekend. And so I've added a little Canadian music to this whole thing. And the last is Leona, who also passed this last week, and playing some cuts from some of her favorite artists, which the ones I have today are Buddy Guy, Nina Simone, and Sam Cooke. So that's what we're doing. We're going to do again on this next set, starting with another artist from Canada, remembering a very dear person to me that passed out of Canada. And here's a musician that I play occasionally, and every time I do, I get calls from people wondering, who the heck is this? Very interesting man by the name of Harry Manx. Plays most of the time, he has guitarist too, but most of the time he plays what's called a Mohanveena, which is a string instrument out of India. So here's Harry Manx in the tune called The Great Unknown.

finishing that off with James Blood Ulmer with his version of Spoonful. Before that was Harry Manx, tune called Make Way for the Living. Nina Simone with her version of Turn, Turn, Turn. Harry Manx again with Don't Forget to Miss Me. James Blood Ulmer. And what was that one by James Blood Ulmer? I Just Want to Make Love to You. Buddy Guy with Feels Like Rain, and started that set with Harry Manx again and The Great Unknown. Bill Wax on Roots and Fruits here in Washington, D.C. and WPFW, and it's just about the top of the hour, meaning coming right on to 3 o'clock on the East. If you're out there listening and we need a time check, you just got one. So we're going to move from that first set where we were remembering some folks that passed, and James Blood Ulmer and Leona and a dear friend up there in Canada, and going to go back and do a little history with one of my all-time, and I mean all-time favorite vocalists, a man by the name of Jackie Wilson, and he was incredibly special. Those of us that are old enough that got a chance to see him live know exactly what I'm talking about, and honestly, as much as I loved his music that came across the radio that he was recording, it didn't really do any justice to what he was as a live performer. And that really was what he staked his reputation on. He wasn't much of a songwriter. He has a couple of tunes that he wrote and helped write. But by and large, he was a song interpreter, and everything was about what he was going to do on stage. Unlike someone like maybe Sam Cooke or Ray Charles, both of them wonderful live performers, but they were recording artists. Jackie was not necessarily a recording artist. It wasn't what was going on in the studio for Jackie. It was what he could do live. So if, for instance, you were not lucky enough to have seen Jackie, let me read you a quick description by a man by the name of Billy Vera on what Jackie was like live. To fully appreciate Jackie, you would have to see him twirling his mohair suit jacket above his head. He had already perspired clean through his black custom-made shirt, which was ripped the length of his back, jumping up, landing in a split with still enough breath to hit a note so high only a dog could hear it. In a microsecond, he pulled himself up by his own collar, done a 360-degree spin, kicked the mic stand, pulled it back by its cord so it lands in his right hand. The jacket ends up behind him after he's teased the first six rows with it. A few Elvis hiccups later, and he's on his back, his head hanging over the edge of the stage. And that was just in one song. Jackie's out there for 25, 30 minutes. The other thing about Jackie is he loves singing standards almost as much as he loves singing his hits. And so he worked both sides of that street. I'm going to start with the band that Jackie started singing with, or at least where we first come across Jackie nationally. And that's with Billy Ward and the Dominoes. So I got two tunes with Jackie, with Billy Ward and the Dominoes. One of them a standard, one of them more in the more traditional, what we think of Jackie Wilson's music. Then we'll play a couple of more, and I'll be back and talk a little bit more. But Jackie Wilson, who would have had a birthday this week, June 9th, in 1934, passed in 1984 at the age of 59, born in Detroit. So here's Jackie with Billy Ward and the Dominoes, and From Rags to Riches.

0: Music is the very cement that has not just held the Black community together, but holds Black selves together in a fundamental sense. The words of Dr. Cornel West. On Saturday, June 20th, from midnight until midnight, WPFW presents Black Music Matters, celebrating the genius of the music, a foundational pillar of global culture and a profound vehicle for both struggle and triumph, lauded for its ceaseless evolution and its ability to act as a mirror for cultural and political history and movement. We have secured a $10,000 challenge grant in honor of the importance of Black music and are asking that you help us meet the challenge on that day. 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
1: Thank you, Katia. That'd be next Saturday. I will be here, and as a matter of fact, I'm going to spend some time delving into the idea that rock and roll did not start in the white community. That rock and roll comes flat out of the Black community, and I'm going to do my best to prove it to you. So that's on to next week's Black Music Matters for 2 hours. So be checking back in next Saturday. There's lots of great programming. All of us are doing special shows. So Jackie Wilson, just finished the first set of Jackie Wilson. The last three cuts I played you were co-written by Barry Gordy, who happened to also be in Detroit while Jackie is starting to get his start. And Barry is getting his start, and one of the ways he begins to fund Motown is by being a successful songwriter for Jackie Wilson and taking that some of that money and sticking it into what is going to become Motown. So those Jackie Wilson tracks with Barry Gordy co-writing were I'll Be Satisfied, That's Why I Love You So, and Lonely Teardrops. Then we heard Jackie with To Be Loved from 1958. Then two with Jackie with Billy Ward and the Dominoes, You Can't Keep a Good Man Down, and Rags to Riches. I also should have mentioned that Jackie Wilson followed Clyde McFatter as the lead singer in Billy Ward and the Dominoes. That's quite a job coming behind another great, great singer, one of my very favorites, the great Clyde McFatter, into Jackie Wilson. That is creme de creme, I would say, in no uncertain terms. Jackie, at this point, with the tunes like I'll Be Satisfied and Lonely Teardrops, is now pretty much a big star, and he's headlining the Dick Clark Cavalcade of Stars. He's traveling and incredibly successful and is influencing just about everyone. For instance, here's a quote from Dionne Warwick, where she says, "My first national tour was with Jackie Wilson," meaning she was backup to Jackie, singing backup. "He was like a big brother to me. He taught me all about getting on and off the stage successfully, about an entertainer's quote-unquote territory. He always gave his audiences pure excitement, and I believe Jackie was a major influence for all music. He was the innovator with dance, movements, energy you can see now with Michael Jackson, Prince, and others. We all miss him, but when I think of Jackie, I know we're all better for having had him as part of our industry." The fabulous Jackie Wilson. So let's go back, give you some more Jackie Wilson. Here's one that wasn't a giant hit. I mean, it was on the charts, but it wasn't like top 10 kind of thing. But again, Jackie just sang so much and had so much material, you almost can't go wrong. So here's Jackie Wilson again, thing called You Better Know It.
2: 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I want to love you pretty, baby, till the broad daylight. Want to

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And Robert Lighthouse is at JV's Restaurant, Falls Church, Virginia at 8:30. 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And West Blues Show and Sit and Jam with Linwood Taylor is at Hank Deedle's Tavern, Knoxville, Maryland at 7. 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

the great Jackie Wilson, a woman, a lover, and a friend. Before that, Night, which I believe was Jackie's best-selling record, believe it or not. And you get, again, the idea of the gigantic voice that Jackie had. Honestly, Jackie could have sang opera, and there are songs that Jackie had people put lyrics to that were taken from opera music, and he used a riff or something to go off on, but just unbelievable voice. So we heard Woman, Lover, and a Friend, Night. We heard Baby Work Out, Talk That Talk, and You Better Know It All by the great Jackie Wilson. I got lots more Jackie and not a lot of time. By the way, come top of the hour, it's Culture Shack. Don't go away. They have another fabulous show for you, I am sure. Want to get back to some more Jackie here, but first I got another quote I want to read to you. This is from lead vocalist for the Pretenders, a woman by the name of Chrissy Hynde, who grew up out there in Ohio. And here's what Chrissy had to say. I was 14 when I went to see Jackie Wilson at the Armory, in 1966. He was topping the bill, which included Gorgeous George, Peg Leg Moffat, Pigmeat Markham, Aretha Franklin, and B.B. King. My girlfriend and I sat in the front row, the only whites in the audience. As the show reached a climax, a member of his review pulled a girl out of the audience and took her to the foot of the stage, where Jackie, who was at this point in the show lying down with his head off the stage, kissed her. I had a feeling I would be next, and I was. And that was my first kiss, a big wet one, too. I am not Catholic, but I imagine being blessed by the Pope feels something like that. Oh, what a singer.

Oh, Mr. Excitement. Can't say that enough. The great Jackie Wilson. That one's called Whispers, Getting Louder. We also heard on that set, Dogging Around, I'm Coming Back to You, and Am I the Man, all by the great Jackie Wilson here. And I've got a last set of Jackie we're going to get to. I wanted to mention that for Jackie's career, unfortunately, by the time we get to the late 60s, Jackie's career is sort of falling off a cliff. He doesn't have great songwriters anymore, which is really really a problem for Jackie because he isn't his own songwriter. His management is starting to lose their touch on things, and they're starting to demand things that just don't really work for Jackie, and Jackie's not happy, starts to fall into some very bad habits, including drugs. And ultimately, a good example of what his life went like towards the end, if you ever saw the film by Robert Townsend called The Five Heartbeats, there's a scene in there where a record company executive grabs, one of his henchmen grabs the singer and hangs him out a window to threaten him and to tell him if he doesn't do what he's supposed to, they're going to drop him out that window. Well, that supposedly is a story that it happened to Jackie Wilson. That was a meeting with him and his record guy, and he got threatened and hung out the window by a henchman and threatened to be dropped from multiple stories to the ground. Luckily, Jackie gets sober. He starts to rebuild his career, and then, totally tragically, September 29th, 1975, when he's performing at a Dick Clark Good Old Rock and Roll show, has a massive stroke, collapsed on the stage in Latin Casino Supper Club in Cherry Hill, New Jersey. He slips into a coma. He never really comes completely out. He does eventually gain consciousness again. He really can't talk. He starts to try to put his life back together, but he's just too injured and too wounded, and stroke was too devastating, and he dies on January 21st, 1984. But what great music. I've got a few more tunes I want to play, including one of his great later day tunes, and that'll take us to the top of the hour when Kamal will be taking over and doing Culture Shack today. So stick with us. This is WPFW. I'm Bill Wax, and well, you might hear me sometimes say that I'm Reet Petit and Gone. Well, here's where I got the idea of using Reet Petit.

all right. WPFW family, good afternoon, good afternoon. Welcome to the Culture Shack. This is Kamal Harris, sitting in for DJ Z Lion and Kim Bay on this Saturday, 13th of June, 2026, 4 p.m. on the East Coast, 1 p.m. on the West Coast. 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And as we always say, tell a friend. All right. Thank you so much to both the Culture Shack host, Z-Line, Kim Bay, for allowing me to sit in this afternoon. I'll be here for the next 2 hours. My show, Beats, Bars, and Bangers, is on Wednesdays, midnight to 2. We'll get some of that flavor in here this afternoon. And, of course, keep it kosher with the Culture Shack flavor as well. It's Caribbean American History or Caribbean American History Month. And we'll hear from, on hour number two, one of the Caribbean's favorite sons. I'll hold that little teaser. Top of hour two, we'll hear some of the words of one of the Caribbean's favorite sons. We're going to get busy. Stay with me for the next 2 hours, 4 to 6. It's the Culture Shack. Let's get it.

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I am Kamau Harris, sitting in for DJ Z Lion, Kim Bay. It's the Culture Shack, y'all, 4 to 6 p.m. every Saturday, right here in the belly of the beast, Washington, D.C. Got a lot of spectacle going on this weekend. A lot of spectacle, we'll call it that. But a lot of relaxing, cooling out on this very hot 88 degree day, it looks like. It might be pushing 90, I thought earlier. But I am with you, filling in until 6 p.m. on the East Coast, 3 p.m. on the West. Little run back right there. We had Moni Love. That last track was Moni Love, One People. Before that was Will Smith with a track called Make It Look Easy. Pete Rock and CL Smooth, All the Places. Slick Rick with a track called Hey Young World. De La Soul, Ring, Ring, Ring. And led the hour off with Footprints from A Tribe Called Quest. You typically hear me midnight to 2 on the Beats, Bars, and Bangers program. That's Wednesday, first voice on Hump Day. But I appreciate Z and Kim allowing me to bless y'all for 2 hours right here as they handle some business. Beautiful people, both of them, and so are you. It's the Culture Shack, y'all. Let's get it.

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1: This is gonna be a start to finish. 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
0: I'm excited for it.
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1: Hang on, brothers and sisters. Liberation is near. It's almost time. 10 seconds. 9, 8, 7, 6, 5, 4, 3, 2, 1.

What's happening, family? 89.3 FM. It's the Culture Shack. I am Kamau Harris. Sitting in for DJ Z-Lion and Kim Bay on this wonderful Saturday afternoon, just after 5 p.m. on the East Coast. Enjoying the weather today. Everybody doing the rain dance for tomorrow. Oh, man. Somebody said that the pilots couldn't see. The planes was getting blinded from the lights. Man, what a spectacle. All right, that was my hometown group right there. Shout out to New Edition, You're Not My Kind of Girl. Ended the last hour going backwards with Free, track by Denise Williams. Carl Thomas with Summer Rain. Common and Pete Rock with a track called Lonesome. Before that was Mary J. Blige with Everything. Erykah Badu with Sometimes. Jill Scott with Beautiful People. So that's your order. Take note. Coming up after this show at the top of the hour, 6 p.m. on the East Coast, we have Caribbeana, Von Martin, my man Brian B. And, of course, after that is Decipher, The Collective. That's 9 p.m. Eastern. And their late night experience right here on WPFW African Rhythms, my man Kofi. Lock it in, y'all. Lock it in. Don't go anywhere. I'm going to touch on, I got a book in front of me. We should be reading. And one of the Caribbean's, may he rest in power, most favorite sons, the Honorable Marcus Garvey. The Philosophy and Opinions of Garvey. And really quickly, he touches on some important language. This book is massive. It's a 300-page plus book. But he talks about crime and criminals and just kind of meditate on this in terms of where we are in the society. It's interesting to hear the themes that kind of repeat themselves 100 years later. He talks about crime and criminals and reading from the text. It should be the duty of those empowered to deal with crime, to seek measures and methods to prevent commission, then to inspire and manufacture it. Most of those who are responsible for the correction of crime boast more of how many unfortunates they have convicted as a means for a reputation than how many they have helped to go straight and lead useful and helpful lives to themselves and society. Seek more to prevent crime rather than to punish it. If the method of making criminals of 95% of those charged with crime is continued, it will be only a short time when everybody in the nation will have in him potentially the blood of criminals. So he touches on that because he's talking about rehabilitation and making men who may have committed crimes and women who have committed crimes, not just to punish them, but to actually rehab them and make them fit for society. Maybe we have gotten away from that. We like to lock the jail up and throw away the key.

for brother, y'all. So I wanted to touch on that since we're in Caribbean American Heritage Month. Just wanted to touch on that. One of the favorite sons, may he rest in power, Marcus, the Honorable Marcus Garvey. All right, man, let's get busy. It's a Saturday still. This one's good for the cookouts. Beach bars, this is Culture Shack. Kamau Harris sitting in for DJ Z Lion and Kim Bay. Let's get it.

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I am Kamal Harris, sitting in for DJ Z Lion and Kim Bay right here on the Culture Shack, 4 p.m. to 6 p.m. every Saturday afternoon, relaxing, doing some chores, dusting, vacuuming the floors maybe, you know, doing your little projects, maybe something outside in the garden. I know y'all growing your food. I've seen these prices out here. You better get some seeds, start planting some crops. That's very, very important in this day and age, in these trying times. But we are, I am on Wednesdays. So some of this flavor you get to hear on Wednesdays, midnight to 2 on Beats, Bars, and Bangers. So come check us there if you have a moment. Speaking of checking, right after this show, in about the next 30-plus minutes, you'll be graced by the presence of Von Martin and Brian Bernard on Caribbeana. Caribbeana runs from 6 to 9 tonight, and then at 9 p.m. Decipher. And then at midnight, you've got your Kofi and his African Rhythms. So nice little lineup here for y'all on Saturday. You're used to it. You know what time it is. You've been here for many, many years. Speaking of which, I had a really good time earlier this afternoon. We had the local station board had a community town hall. We were able to talk about and discuss a lot about what's going on in the community in terms of elections. We had a good conversation around our elections for Pacifica and what WPFW and how the membership here is going to be represented both nationally and locally. And then, of course, we had some really good entertainment. We had a good poet come through and also some young folks giving us their musical blessings. So we had a really good time while I was there this afternoon. We got some makings, y'all. It's a Culture Shack. Let's get it.

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Oh, yeah, 89.3 FM, WPFW, Jazz and Justice Radio. It's the Culture Shack, 4 to 6 p.m. I am Kamau Harris, sitting in for DJ Z-Lion and Kim Bay. It's just about my time here. Went by really fast this afternoon, and I still got some daylight to go enjoy. It's normally on the Beats, Bars, and Bangers show. It's 2 a.m. There's nobody on the road at that time of night, but the great Brian Bernard is here. Caribbeana is up next. Get ready for them as they take you through their magnificent program until 9 p.m., where Decipher takes over until midnight. I'll be back on air middle of the week. First voice on Wednesday with Beats, Bars, and Bangers. Check myself and Science out there. And, you know, summertime, it's just not summertime without this track right here. So we're going to leave you all with this blessing, this gem. And we'll see you back here next week. Kim Bay and DJ Z-Line will be here. Until then, spread love.

Bibiana. We project education, entertainment, enlightenment. 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

0: Yes, you're in tune to WPFW 89.3 FM, Washington, D.C. Welcome, everybody. This show is called Caribbeana. My name is Brian Bernard. I'm glad to be here with you once again. And it is a beautiful Saturday evening, as the chief likes to say. What's happening, chief?
1: All right, man. All right. It's really beautiful indeed, you know.
0: Hot weather, man. Hot.
1: Yeah.
0: Like I need
1: some air condition. Yeah, need some air conditioning, man.
0: Yeah, for sure you need some air conditioning.
1: Right. But it's nice, you know, things are going well. Well and not well in a sense, you know. We lost some wonderful, another wonderful icon.
0: Another icon, you know, in Pan.
1: Yeah, man. Yeah.

0: Robbie Greenwich, man. I tell you, man, I tell you, the stories I've had with these guys, man. I mean, Robbie, what a nice fellow boy, you know. And the skill with pan, oh Lord, I have never seen. The only other person I see who is just as far with him is Len Boogsy Sharp.
1: Okay.
0: And
1: Skill-wise.
0: They both, when they both played on together,
1: yes,
0: they would try to beat out one another.
1: Outdo,
0: you know,
1: each other. They should. They should.
0: Right.
1: I'm going to throw one more in there. For me, technically, it's going to be Liam Teague as far as technical skills on the pan and
0: speed.
1: Those three are my tops. I know a lot of people give him flack.
0: Fillmore.
1: Oh man. We could go down the line with this, but they're all great. You know.
0: Yeah, imagine that.
1: So we lost Len Boogsy. Last week we were talking about
0: Sterling Bettencourt.
1: Sterling Bettencourt. We lost Ken Fillmore some years ago now.
0: Yes, you know. But Ken was the other one that I knew was bad boy.
1: He was definitely bad. And a nice gentleman.
0: Nice gentleman. You know, and let me tell you, I'm going to say it out now because that's the next volume of Pan Pioneers I'm going to write about, you know. I've already collected material. Yeah, man. And those guys is a different breed, eh? Because the first set of Pan Pioneers, people like Ellie Manette when you listen to Ellie Tuba, these guys are something else.
1: Yeah. Man. Mm. Those are some heavyweights. Those are some big names.
0: I didn't know
1: Ellie was so versatile actually playing the pan until
0: when we went to West Virginia
1: those years ago with Debbie Lara and Pan Lara.
0: He was giving
1: us a tour of
0: because we went there in a little bus.
1: Yeah, we went with a 15-seater bus and
0: Debbie Lara, her girls, and then the rest of the kids from the
1: Pan Lara group. And when Ellie took us in the back room there, and he brought out his masterful chrome pan. I mean, I have never heard a pan ring out like that. And then he started to demo on it. I'm like,
0: I didn't know
1: he could play like that. I thought he was just bad.
0: I tell you, Ellie was bad.
1: He was bad.
0: And you know the beauty about Ellie too, eh? Ellie's life is the pan. I did an interview with him where it's on the website, is History of Steel Drums, Ellie Manet, Pioneer, the man and the pan, you know. And Ellie described, he was the man who carved out the notes on the pan, you know.
1: Yes.
0: You know. And you have to listen to it, man. I don't want to talk about it, man, but the guy was just something else.
1: Very awesome.
0: Yeah.
1: So we got to say rest in peace to Robbie Greenwich, you know.
0: Robbie Greenwich, man. Yeah,
1: one of
0: Robbie.
1: My favorite songs by him, I was trying to get it to play today, is Stardust. I have never heard.
0: Yes,
1: it's on a CD and I couldn't find it.
0: Yeah, I have it, man.
1: We used to play that all the time. I mean,
0: yeah.
1: I even Googled it. It's not coming up online anywhere.
0: Right.
1: You know, but we'll play a little pan for Robbie.
0: Yeah, he was awesome, Robbie, man. I had to MC a show at Crampton Auditorium, a Peter Tosh show. Mm-hmm. And Robbie was in the band that was performing with Leta Umbulu. Man, and when that brother came out and sat to play, I said, but who the hell is this guy? Who are you, you know? And then he said, well, I'm so-and-so, you know? He said, you know this brother? I said, yeah. He said, well, come up the hill and best friends.
1: Yeah.
0: And we started the relationship then, you know? Mm-hmm. And when I went to Desperate Boy, them fellas treated me like king, boy. And Robbie was King Jaja, you know, man.
1: Of course.
0: Anything you touch,
1: anything.
0: You know?
1: That's
0: right, man. Yeah. And Rudolph. And, it was such a nice and a pleasant acceptance that I had, man. And I tell you, boy, it was something else, man. Mm-hmm.
1: Yeah.
0: And this brother, I said, where you living? He said, I live in L.A., man. I said, L.A.? I said, but how you staying in L.A.? And you handling pan and lavender, you know?
1: That's how good he was, you know?
0: Yeah. Rudolph says it, man. Rudolph said, You know, I mean, for we to live out, for we to be here, living in LA and running
1: Pan-Lavender.
0: Yeah,
1: yeah, that's a big deal. That's a big deal.
0: Yeah, man. I tell you, man.
1: Well, may he rest in peace. He's left us with treasures on beyond belief, you know.
0: Yes, I'm glad
1: that you are doing the next generation of Pan pioneers, you know?
0: Right.
1: The Liam Teagues, you know, Andy Norrell, I would guess you could throw in there.
0: Yeah.
1: There's a crop of them. Of course, Ken Pro.
0: Yes.
1: One of the best to do it, you know.
0: Yeah, they're there, boy. I mean, they're there, man, you know. Mm-hmm. Yeah.
1: Well, today's show,
0: yeah,
1: it is. It's very sad. But it's, as you always say, it's a road we all got to travel.
0: Yeah.
1: While you're on this earth, you got to do your best.
0: Yeah, we're in the waiting room, you know.
1: The upper room.
0: Oh, God.
1: So you got to enjoy this life, man. Do the best you can.
0: Yeah,
1: you know?
0: Yeah, man. Yeah.
1: Well, speaking of enjoying life and laughter, today we're going to be talking with a brother who's Jamaican, and he's coming with a comedy show.
0: Yes,
1: a comedy show. We need some laughter in life, you know.
0: Right. Stead Flash, man.
1: Stead Flash. Tell him about Stead Flash.
0: Well, he is Jamaican, you know, and they do comedy. I mean, just like we in Trinidad, mm-hmm. but their brand of comedy is a unique, a different style, you know.
1: You have
0: a thing called Once Upon a Time. You know, they have a play called Once Upon a Crime.
1: Leave it to the Jamaicans, man. Once Upon a Crime. I can only imagine the plot of this play. It's a play, right? Like a
0: it's a play.
1: Okay.
0: Yeah, it's a play. Once Upon a Crime, I mean, I tell you, I mean, these fellas are something else, man.
1: Yeah, it reminds me of Oliver Samuels. You know, we always
0: talk about Oliver Samuels.
1: And the plays that he.
0: Yeah.
1: Is he still doing those plays anymore, Oliver?
0: Yeah, Oliver is doing it, you know. Earl Walker, mm-hmm. the guy who's the promoter, told me that Oliver's wife mm-hmm. was doing a lot of, his wife is doing a lot of the plays with Oliver, you know. And so he ended up doing that.
1: I mean, Oliver's another one. To this day, I still watch Oliver on YouTube. There's a character that he has called Mafi. Mafi was like a scamp. Like, I mean, Oliver had so many characters on this show that he did on TV. If you ever, you know, on YouTube, just put in Oliver Samuels and you'll see all these shows, you know. I just sit there and crack up. So I'm glad to see that this brother, Seth, is carrying on that kind of tradition, you know, of plays and comedy, you know. But we're going to get more into that later on in the show.
0: Sure.
1: And then we also have your buddy, Errol Fabian. The classic.
0: Yeah.
1: I thought I'd keep it light today. Just laugh our bellies full, you know.
0: Right. We also want to give prominence to, in fact, we'll be airing the interview next week, I believe. The Caribbean Economic Forum is taking place in Barbados in Bridgetown on June 18th and 19th, you know. And this brings a serious light to the state of the Caribbean, the necessity for economic certainty, you know, at a time when, you know, the global geopolitical uncertainty exists, right? And of course, the need to mobilize capital and deepen trade and investment in the Caribbean region. And so I spoke to Greg Hill, who is president of ACERO and organizers of the Caribbean Economic Forum, about the importance of doing what they have decided to do. And in fact, they are making it an annual event. You know, Greg said that the importance of, you know, having the Caribbean diaspora together to accelerate investment in the region is a very critical one, and Barbados is the right place for it to take place. It's strong emphasis on turning conversations into actual investment, you know.
1: Okay.
0: So some
1: important stuff, the economical stuff that needs to be discussed.
0: Okay,
1: so we got a lot on our plate. I am going to give them some more music, Chief. We're yapping here, and the people want to jam, you know, a little bit. So if you're just tuning in, this is WPFW 89.3 FM in Washington, D.C. This show is called Caribbean. We're here every Saturday from 6 to 9 p.m. on this station, WPFW. We've been here, 49 years and count. Next year will be the big 5-0 for the station and you, Chief, you know, the big 5-0. And we're going to celebrate, you know, so.
0: Yes, we're going to
1: do
0: a little
1: something big, man. We're going to do something big.
0: A little comedy then, you know.
1: Yeah.
0: Get back some of these, maybe Juki Jam or Bashi, one of them, you know.
1: Okay, let's talk about it. Let's talk it up.
0: You know, mix them up with, you know, Errol Fabian and those guys, you know. You know.
1: Okay.
0: Get the comedy thing back into.
1: Get it back in full swing.
0: Yeah.
1: All right. 202-588-0893 is the number.

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3: Yes, beautiful. We just heard Kashif Lindo doing She's Beautiful, and then Ghost did Hello. That's our reggae mix part two. Before that, you heard Archie Wonder doing If Only for One Night. Then Tyron Taylor did Send a Love Letter. Then Nadine Sutherland did This Love. And we started with People Make the World Go Around. That's by Barry Biggs. Well, you tune to Caribbeana here on WPFW, Washington, D.C., 89.3 FM. Von Martin along with you and all your guests and family on this beautiful Saturday evening. It's indeed wonderful. I have to say it's wonderful. It's kind of hot outside.
4: Very hot,
3: it's wonderful.
4: See, it's right now 90, it's 89, but feels like 95 degrees currently.
3: Very hot.
4: So stay hydrated, get your watermelon, whatever, your water, you know.
3: Get your water, man, and you know, drink up. Eat your soups, you know.
4: Soup.
3: Saturday soup, man.
4: It is too hot for soup, man. Too hot.
3: Yeah, oxtail soup, and yeah, man. Yeah, every Saturday, your soup. Mommy, I want my soup. Yep. Split pea soup, and you know, yeah, man. Yes.
4: Okay, well, surely we're going to talk with our first, your first interview, which is Stead. Stead Flash.
3: Stead Flash.
4: He's doing a comedy show. It's next week, Sunday, correct?
3: At the, it's Father's Day. It's celebrating Father's Day. Okay. And, you know, I tell you, it's a good experience, you know, to hear what this guy... I mean, what they all say and do, you know. I mean, the play, instead of Once Upon a Time, they say it's Once Upon a Crime.
4: Once Upon a Crime.
3: It features Bashi from Bashman Granny, then Juki Jam from Mama Man, and then Miss Kushi from Story Come to Bump. And, you know, so those are some of the characters inside of there. And it's a Michael Dent's wickedly funny comedy. Michael Dent is the original writer. Yeah, he's a fantastic writer of comedy, you know. Mm-hmm. And if it is other people, you know, like Laverne Williams, Suavian Loney, Maxwell Grant, Deanne Dixon, you know. And it's nice. Sunday, June 21st, it's happening at High Point High School on Powder Mill Road in Beltsville, Maryland. Showtime is 6 p.m. sharp.
4: Sharp.
3: Yeah, when they say sharp, they mean sharp.
4: Okay, I'm gonna get back to some more music. Then we'll hear the interview you did with him. All right.
3: Right, instead,
4: All right. 202-588-0893. No, not 9739. We ain't in pledge drive right
3: I
4: now.
3: I know, man. That's in the head, boy.
4: It's in the head, yes, yes. All right. Let's get a little Bob Marley in the Wailers. Lively up yourself, ladies and gentlemen. Let me give a shout out to the bread man. Thanks for calling, brother.

0: Our guest today on Caribbeana is Stead Flash. He's a Jamaican, a comedian, and hearing him talk makes you really want to laugh. You know, it's a funny title. The play is Coming to Maryland at High Point High. Welcome to Caribbeana, Stead.
1: Well, I'm welcome. Glad to be here on this platform here.
0: The title sounds like a fairy tale, but I'm sure audiences are in for something uniquely Jamaican.
1: Definitely.
0: What can they expect? What with Once Upon a Crime?
1: Okay, let's do a quick synopsis of what is Once Upon a Crime. So it's actually two sisters living together, got some inheritance from their mom. One sister decides that she wants to go the other route with the money. The other sister decides, hey, it's not going to work out that way. So she calls her friend to come and help her solve this problem. So I am one of her friends. So we're solving the problem in a very comedic fashion.
0: Right. What inspired the writing of this comedy? Is it based on everyday Jamaican life, folklore, or contemporary issues?
1: I think it's just regular day-to-day life and add a little, you know, folklore to it.
0: Yeah. Well, tell us about your character. How much of Ted's real personality is reflected on stage?
1: Okay. Well, for me, most people know me as popularly known as Jukie Jam. I've been in so many plays. I've been in theater for almost going 3 decades now. So I'm no... I'm no baby to theater. So, you know, so people know me as, they even don't even call me by my government name. They just call me by my stage name, which is Jukie Jam. Yes. So, you know, everybody know me by that name. Yeah. So I play the character of a scatter. Scatter is a person who involves in every little thing that makes money. Every little thing you can think of that makes money, he wants to be a part of that scheme. So, you know, when you want it in money and you want to be in everything that makes money, it's going to be some problem.
0: Yes.
1: So there we go. So you know where the trouble starts, though.
0: Right. Jamaican comedy often comes from ordinary situations that everyone can relate to. What everyday experiences are you highlighting in this particular play?
1: Well, also, we are highlighting the struggles that people go through on a daily basis of even trying to put some food on the table to take care of their family. And some of these things, they will come to mind of trying to do something outside of the table that gets them into trouble. You know, so we're trying to highlight that there's another route you can go without even getting some of the trouble to make something that you can take care of your family.
0: Right. How important is language and dialect in delivering the jokes and connecting with the audience?
1: Very important, because we have a combination of languages, dialect, and patois that we can relate to the audience. Right. So sometimes, as an actor, we will go into that standard English, then we come back to that patois, we do the dialect form, and we can relate. Because this play is like the audience will automatically get involved without even you saying, because the storyline is like there to their nose, and they're like, oh yes, he's going to that. No, she's going to do that. No, right. So it's, we have them on the edge, you know, of what's going to happen next.
0: You know, comedy can make people laugh while also making them think.
1: Yes.
0: Is there a message hidden beneath this humor?
1: Oh, yes. There's a strong message. There's a strong message behind this one here. As if we touch a topic of not only scamming around people to try to get your way through, but you will end up on the wrong side of the fence, the wrong side of the law, you know?
0: So that's
1: one of the messages that we're bringing across. It's best to stay straight, right. Take your time, and grow.
0: Right. Jamaican theater has entertained audiences across the Caribbean and the diaspora for decades.
1: Yes.
0: What makes Jamaican comedy so universal?
1: I can say one thing, because we're special and we have a unique way of expressing ourselves on stage and the art overall. So when we do express ourselves, it's like, you know, it's very easy connected to people, as they say, in the Caribbean, in the diaspora, and even in European countries that we, because we travel wide and far, you know?
0: Yeah. How do audiences outside Jamaica respond to the cultural references and the patois?
1: To be honest, sometimes they will say, what did he say? Or what did she say when you're outside? But when you slow it down and you do the patois, and the thing that we do in this play, and things that I've done before, we slow it down that they can understand and we bring them in. So because you're on stage and sometimes you hear someone say, what did he say? Sometimes you're kind of taken aback and just bring back the line to them. And they get it, because sometimes because your motion and your body's moving so much, sometimes you lost some of the dialogue. But we try to slow it down that everybody can understand.
0: Right. What's the funniest moment that has happened during rehearsal?
1: We have so many funny moments. We have so many funny moments. Just rehearsing the play and we're plotting the scenes, it's like we're cracking up. I was like, we're saying that because we're trying to do stuff that has never yet done on stage. Ideas, new moments, new everything. So we say, let's try this new one. While we're trying it out and doing it, we are enjoying it ourselves. So we're saying that once we're enjoying it, the audience will enjoy it, you know?
0: Right. Is there a scene that consistently makes even the cast laugh?
1: Yes. Can't get away from it. Even we try to hide the laugh, squeeze it in, but we can't, it's there, you know?
0: Right. How is it working with Bashi and Miss Kushi? I mean...
1: Yeah, I've been working with Bashi for so many years. We have done so many plays together. It's like, I know his weakness, he knows my weakness. I know his strong point, he knows my strong point. With Miss Kushinow, I've done like two plays with her before. In rehearsal, we get to know those her stuff, her weakness, her strong point. Because when you're doing a rehearsal, you try to know each and every actor's weakness. Even when you see an actor like is going off, you can say, I know where you're going. Oh, let's go that way and come back, you know? So we try to understand each other's off stage and on stage.
0: What advice would you give young Caribbean actors and comedians hoping to make a career in theater?
1: Keep doing it. If you love it, because it has to be from your love. Love it, just keep doing it. Just keep doing it. Because one day you will see the joy. Because for me, on stage is effortless for me. And I enjoy doing it to the maximum point. What I do, I love to swing people happy. I love to swing people happy. It made me happy, and I just love to do it.
0: Right. Are there plans to take Once Upon a Crime on tour throughout the Caribbean or throughout North America?
1: Yes. We're on planning now. We're talking to a lot of producers who's interested to take it, even to Jamaica now as we speak. We're going back to Jamaica. Yeah. And then we're going to have some Caribbean tours. We're going to Canada on September the 6th, Labor Day weekend.
0: Right.
1: And we're talking to some guys in Cayman. That's some of the places that we're talking to right now.
0: Yeah, that's nice, man. For someone who has never experienced a Jamaican stage comedy, why should this be their first one?
1: There's a lot to learn. It's the storyline is good. It's about our culture that we're putting on stage, and you will enjoy it. It's a piece of Jamaica that you will enjoy, even for the first time.
0: Right. Yeah, man, I enjoy it. I've worked with guys before, you know.
1: Yes.
0: With Oliver, Bellon.
1: Yeah, man, that's my mentor.
0: Yeah, Bellon Blacker,
1: rest in peace,
0: Bellon. Give me one word that describes this play.
1: One word?
0: Yeah, one word.
1: One word. Funny.
0: I know your favorite Jamaican comedian growing up.
1: Oliver Samuels.
0: Yes. A line from the play that audiences will be repeating.
1: There's so many. I'm going to choose for one that they will be repeating. It can be my line or is not. There's so many punchline there that I think, I wouldn't give it one. No, but there's so many punchline that is there, you know?
0: Yeah. What do you enjoy more, making people laugh or surprising them?
1: Both. I like both of them. I like making them laugh and I like surprising them because I'm personally, my personal persona is entertaining people. And I'm a customer service person related. Like I like to relate to people. Yeah. So that's naturally in me too. You know, once you're around me, you're going to be happy.
0: Right. Well, finally, finish this sentence. Laughter is
1: the best medicine. Or laughter will make you live longer.
0: Yeah. Well, my friend, it's a pleasure talking to you. Huh?
1: It's my pleasure too.
0: Yeah, yes. Our guest has been Stead Joseph, is it again?
1: No, Stead Flash.
0: Stead Flash, right.
1: Flash. And the play, Once Upon a Crime, Father's Day, June 21st at the High Point High School in Maryland.
0: Right.
1: Sunday, June 21st. We start at 6. And before you go, I just want to say something. Yes. JN Money Transfer is giving away some tickets.
0: Yes, yeah, well, we'll do that.
1: Yes.
0: Okay?
1: Yes.
0: All right. Well, listen, it's a play that's filled with Caribbean humor, unforgettable characters, and plenty of laughter.
1: Definitely.
0: This production promises to deliver. So thank you for joining us, Ed, and you be well, eh?
1: Thank you. Thank you so much. Nice to be in Caribbean Vibes.
0: Okay. Take care. I'm Von Martin. Caribbeana continues. Yes, telephone number for information. You can call 301-498-0808 or 301-277-2506. And that's for the play Once Upon a Crime on Father's Day, June 21st, Sunday, June 21st. Nice Father's Day tour. You can take Daddy on. All right.

Yes, the music, wonderful music. The name of the song is Africa Must Be Free. And on Pan, you hear the Pan being featured there. It's done for us by Andy Narell and the song by Louis Malanga. Before that, we heard Dave Garfield and guess who? Robert Greenidge. And they did a song called Sir Charles. Robbie, one of the most excellent Pan players we have had in a long, long while, man. Robbie Greenidge. Gone too soon. Yes. All right, well, we continue here on Caribbeana. This is WPFW, Washington, D.C., 89.3 FM. The next song coming up is Femi Kuti and Last Mugu.

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The words of Dr. Cornel West. On Saturday, July 20th, from midnight

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0: All right, our guest today is Mr. Errol Fabian. Errol is one of Trinidad's most recognizable comedians, broadcasters, actor, and media pioneers. He has performed in theater, radio, television. He's the co-founder of the television station Gael, the Caribbean. His career has spanned more than four decades in Caribbean entertainment. And he was a regular contributor to our Caribbeaners Comedy Festival here in Washington. Errol, nice talking to you, man.
1: It's
0: Welcome.
1: great to be talking with you, my brother.
0: Yes.
1: Thank you for having me.
0: Tell us about your childhood and the experiences that first inspired you to become entertainer.
1: Wow. Vaughn, my father, who was a school principal, thought that he was a comedian. So he would always come home. Now I'm number six of nine children that my parents had together.
0: Oh,
1: And he would always come home. Hear this one, hear this one. Always have a joke. And he
0: Lord,
1: was a connoisseur of humorous kaiso. So it is in that environment, me and all of my siblings develop our sense of humor. And I
0: right.
1: dare say, Vaughn, I'm the least funny of those nine Fabian children. My brothers and sisters are hilarious.
0: I think I
1: Oh, we
0: remember
1: grew up in a
0: I had your brother. I saw your brother once. Oh,
1: Yeah, Nigel, my younger brother.
0: yes.
1: Yeah. So I is on against that backdrop, I grew up. So we were in a very small country village, very small population and so on. There was very little to do. So when there was a birthday in the family, the rest of the children will do a little concert, you know? And
0: Right.
1: I wanted to be a singer. I was part of the EDE trio, who were Eleanor, Donna, and Errol trio, the EDE trio.
0: Yeah.
1: And we would write cover versions to songs. And I could never remember my lines. So it was always a big joke when time for EDE trio come on, and this sing, and Eleanor sing, and Donna sing, and then Errol will always mess it up. You know? It was a running joke with the EDE trio, you
0: But
1: know?
0: who were some of your earliest influences in comedy and
1: My
0: entertainment?
1: father, and the Lord Funny. That's it. Those were the two. Yeah. In fact, my first big comedy gig in Port of Spain on the Talk Tent, it was all jokes from my father that I used on that show.
0: Oh, God, How has Trinidad and Tobago's culture shaped your style of humor?
1: Well, very much, because we are a old talk and pikong and storytelling kind of culture. That's at least in the time when I was growing up. My father would tell us bedtime stories, and I tell my children bedtime stories through their childhood also. So I have always been in this orator kind of a role. And oftentimes, sometime when faced with different challenges or whatever in public, I would go into that persona to do commentary or to make light of something that I think people may be making too much of a big deal of. For so also to deal with things so that I don't get, as we say, hognorant. So recently we had no water. I have tanks, but they were empty. That's to tell that we didn't get water for some time. And you know, I could have made a stink online. But instead, I wrote a little ditty saying that I just finished playing football and basketball, and now I need water to wash my balls, because you know the balls have to be kept clean, you know. And Vaughn, that took off. In fact, the next day we get water. I'm not attributing it to the song, but my neighbors did. They say, "Here are a clear box, here are tanks, boy, tanks. You see the thing I'm here water today." You know? So I've always found myself using humor, which is so very much steeped in this Trinidad culture, because you know we say in Trinidad, if you ain't laugh, you go cry. You know? So thing to cry and you're laughing is a popular thing because we find humor in everything. So yes, I really, really am affected and influenced and directed to a great extent by the cultural norms in TNT in my comedy.
0: Right. Errol, you have worked in theater, radio, television, and stand-up comedy. Which medium do you enjoy most and why?
1: I love live plays on stage the most because they call on me to pull every ounce of my creativity and my sense of the world to bear. In television, when we're shooting for television, we don't even shoot in order. Right, you know, right. On radio, it's nice, but nobody's seeing you, so I could create whatever I want to create. But on the stage, if I'm playing Von Rick Martin in a play, I have to make decisions about Von Rick Martin's life before what happens on stage so that I could react appropriately. I also have to know everybody else's lines on the stage.
0: Right.
1: Because if somebody drops a line, I need to know how I fit in to keep this thing going, you know? And it goes in order. I can't skip to the end and come back and so on. So it is the most demanding, the most exciting thing of all, followed by live television, which is also people seeing and hearing you in real time.
0: Right.
1: And that is where the real edge is for me.
0: Right. Well, by the way, the name is not Von Rick, it's Von Ulrich.
1: Von Ulrich. Von Ulrich.
0: Now, you established. You
1: so
0: have
1: wait, who tell you who I was talking about? But anyway, go ahead.
0: You helped. Established Gael as a platform for Caribbean voices. What inspired that vision?
1: Well, I will tell you honestly, Vaughn, it was three consecutive back-to-back general elections in Trinidad and Tobago. When there was 1818 and we had to go back to the polls and something else happened, we went back to the polls, you know.
0: Yeah.
1: And there was, for the first time, the most glaring polarization of our society. It was there, but it was never as glaring.
0: Right.
1: And my good friend, Christopher Led, who started off as my employer, but we became very good friends, him and I were having a conversation. We were about to approach First Citizens Bank, because Christopher had a television license to come on board, and they will own the station pretty much, and we would create all this local content.
0: Yeah.
1: And Christopher was saying, Errol, things in this country, we need a platform where Africans and Indians could feel comfortable.
0: Right.
1: And I was saying, you know, a TV station could do that.
0: Right.
1: I didn't know yet that he had a license.
0: Oh.
1: And he said, yes, a TV station could do that. And I was saying, you know, but we're going to need a license for that. And that is when he told me, but Errol, I have a license.
0: Yeah.
1: I've had it since 1990.
0: Wow.
1: And it's time for us to do something.
0: Yeah.
1: And that is how we got into that, because Christopher was a major stakeholder in it.
0: Yeah.
1: As was I had my eye on the creative, he had his eye on the technical,
0: right.
1: And he himself had produced so many documentaries and series. He did the first Anglophone television series in the Caribbean, and also we were a match made in heaven to get Gael going.
0: Right. Well, looking back, what have been some of your most memorable moments on stage?
1: Wow. Memorable moments on stage include doing a play called The Accidental Death of an Anarchist, because I was playing opposite Errol Jones, who is a significant person with respect to theater in Trinidad and Tobago, working with the Bagas Company in a play called One of Our Sons is Missing that confronted HIV and AIDS.
0: Right.
1: One, there was a scene in it where I had to visit my brother in the hospital. That actor was the now deceased, I remember his name just now. Great, great, great actor. And I couldn't get the scene right. And after rehearsal one day, Christine, she was directing it. John Isaacs, that's the name of the actor.
0: Right.
1: Christine was directing, and she said, Errol, this scene is not working. I say, I know. She said, you have to find something. She say, never visit nobody in hospital. Vaughn, I'm in my early 30s at this stage.
0: Yeah.
1: And I remembered I did visit somebody in hospital.
0: Yeah.
1: It was my mother who was on her dying bed in 1975.
0: Wow.
1: And that is the first time I really confronted the loss of my mother.
0: Yes.
1: John Vaughn, that scene became like the scene of the play, because I found what I needed to find emotionally to bring the scene to life. And playing against John Isaac, who was a phenomenal actor, I was able to kind of get almost shoulder to shoulder with him. Not quite, but almost.
0: Yeah.
1: And we used to get a big round of applause, sometimes a standing ovation for that scene. Right. So those are the two real memorable things for me in my theater career.
0: Yeah, that's nice, man. You have often used humor to address serious social issues. How do you balance comedy with social commentary?
1: It's a quite a difficult juggling act, I will have to say, on the onset. But there is a place of there is a sweet spot, and I think part of it is who I am, who the public sees me as. Yeah. The public doesn't see me as a complainer. They don't see me as a polarized individual also, because I'm an equal opportunity make fun of you guy.
0: Right.
1: The public, they accept when I jump into humor to deal with things, and that's a real solid basis for it. Yeah. But on top of that, as you asked, the question is, how do I balance it?
0: Right.
1: I have to try to make sure that the humor doesn't seek to disenfranchise anyone or to belittle or put down anyone.
0: Right.
1: That the humor seeks to put a spotlight on the situation, but more so how it affects me in some kind of a humorous way. Kind of like I need water to wash my balls, you know? So the people laugh at that. But we all, it's a thing, because everybody, when I read my comments now, everybody said, yes, Uncle Errol, we need to wash our balls, but we need water. What's going on with Wasa? Them kind of things, you know?
0: Do comedians have a responsibility to address social and political issues?
1: Absolutely. And I think we also have an obligation to offend. I think if my comedy doesn't offend, and this doesn't mean for it to be offensive, but it must offend. So, like, if the same water to wash your balls, I think WASA officials, seeing that, could be offended and should be offended and should do something about it or seek to do something about it. The corporations, the regional corporation, the vice chairman, vice president saw it and called me and told me to order the water truck and they will fast track it for me. You know, so he felt as though, but if Errol do have water, I should do something, you know. Some kind of offense happened. And I think it's a big responsibility for comedians to seek to offend, but to not be offensive. Because we want to be able to live in the same society after. We want to be able to walk down the street after. So we don't want to be offensive. But somewhere inside the way we craft our humor, we have to look to offend.
0: Right. How has social media changed comedy and audience expectations?
1: Boy, I want to respond to that jumping in where we have a number of social media comedians appearing on the scene, doing their comedy in skits and sketches and so on.
0: Right.
1: And they're very successful and very funny. We have a number of them in Trinidad and Tobago.
0: Yeah.
1: But then when they do not all transfer to stage, because stage is a different discipline.
0: Right.
1: When you do a comedy for social media, there's no audience giving you real-time feedback.
0: Yeah.
1: So you can now take the best take out of what you've recorded and put it out there and change the timing and close up the gaps and so on.
0: Right,
1: on stage, you have to do that in real time. You have to feel the audience, know if they're with you or if they're not with you, and if you need to pick up the pace or change your topic or whatever it is in real time.
0: But
1: what I've seen, and just last night I performed at a show that is a good example, where these online comedians, We don't even see the ad on radio in the papers. We don't hear it on radio, see it in the papers anywhere. But when you go to the show, it's Ram.
0: Right.
1: Because they have 50,000 followers and 100,000 followers.
0: Right.
1: And if the venue sits in 1,000 people, it's a piece of cake for them to get 1,000 out of those people to buy the tickets and turn up.
0: Right.
1: So social media has given it a good shot in the arm with respect to marketing.
0: Right.
1: But people like me have to get to the program and get on social media and get the followers and get the visibility for it to help work for us.
0: Right.
1: Otherwise, there's a whole audience that is not seeing our work.
0: Yeah.
1: You know,
0: the traditional
1: audience comes to the shows and will catch you out on radio or telly.
0: Yeah.
1: But those young people who are the new audience, the new guys who just started working and just started spending,
0: We
1: won't benefit from them if we don't get on social media also.
0: Right.
1: So there's a hybrid, I think, that we're in at this time in the development of it, there's a hybridization that has to happen where we push the social media audience into the shows of the traditional guys and push the audience for the traditional guys into social media to appreciate what's going on there also.
0: Right.
1: You know?
0: Yeah. What role
1: I would say social media has made a positive impact.
0: Right. What role does laughter play during difficult times?
1: Well, laughter is a savior in all times. But in difficult times, I will give you an example. Listen to me. Vaughn, a Guile news cameraman covering the death of somebody in Parman up on the mountain in the garden where they have all the salve and thing planted.
0: Right.
1: And the woman who retelling the story about how her husband died is in tears speaking to our guy, and he has a wireless mic because it's on the steep hill, and he's talking to the cameraman who's shooting it.
0: Yeah.
1: Run his foot slip.
0: Oh, God.
1: And he started to roll down the hill with the camera. So we see the sky save. But we still hear the audio because a wireless mic the guy using. And the woman who was in tears is now in tearful laughter, killing herself laughing at what is happening there. So, I mean, that is that's a clear, immediate example I can find of how this woman in a real sad, tragic situation, the loss of her husband, is laughing uncontrollably because during the fall, during the roll down, he catches himself and stands up and slips again and starts to roll again.
0: and even
1: in other situations in my life, and because I'm a clown in my family, you know, serious thing, I make fun of it. And so the children take a liberty now when serious thing going on with daddy to make fun of it. Because, you know, if you don't laugh, you go cry.
0: Right. Today we have had the pleasure of hearing a master, Errol Fabian of Guile. Thank you for joining us here on Caribbeana, Errol.
1: One love to you, Vaughn, and all of your listeners, wherever they find themselves at this time.
0: All right, take care.
1: God bless.
0: All right, you take care. Okay. Good friend, Errol Fabian, Vaughn Martin, Caribbeana continues. Yes. That was a... Oh, gosh, man. But you know, I saw his brother Nigel, he and the brother Nigel. I saw both of them appear at Crampton Auditorium, you know, and man, both of them, you know, together. Oh, God, boy, was a riot.
2: Yeah, funny.
0: Yeah, riot, boy. Make you laugh, boy. Yeah, man.
2: Yeah, we need some more laughter.
0: Yes.
2: You know, especially like a month like this. Normally, back in the day, we would be preparing for the comedy festival at the end of the month.
0: All the
2: elders and the young folk would be like, it's a good wrap up for the month carnival and all that. You come down, you sit down in Crampton.
0: Yeah, man.
2: And laugh your belly full. Yeah. You know?
0: Well, it's Caribbean American Heritage Month, you know.
2: It is.
0: Today we had Sankofa Ancestral
2: Adassi, yeah.
0: Adassi thing program, you know.
2: Right. Eureka.
0: Eureka
2: Atlantis,
0: and
2: Tony Browder.
0: Yeah, Atlantis and Tony, right, yeah, and Tony Browder. Yeah, man.
2: We got to check and see how that went. You know, that was
0: this afternoon. Yeah, and coming up, it's Jamaica's celebration of their 64th anniversary of independence.
2: A lot of stuff coming up,
0: Well, tomorrow there's a celebration of Caribbean cultural creativity and community, and it's happening at the rooftop of the Martin Luther King Library. So again, it continues.
2: Oh, yes.
0: You have Zaya and they are playing,
2: I forgot about that. Yeah.
0: Yeah,
2: yeah, you
0: Proverbs.
2: Know what? I'm going to check that out. I'm going to check that one out.
0: Yeah, man. Yes.
2: A lot of things are happening. A lot of things.
0: Yeah.
2: Carlos Simon. Carlos, he just sent me a flyer here.
0: A Father's Day,
2: A Family Day.
0: Father's
2: Fun Day.
0: Right, yeah, Father's Day.
2: Do you have the flyer? Yes, it's on next Sunday, From 1 to 7 p.m. And it's going to be at the Lodge at Old Marlborough Pike. It's called Family Fun Day 2026.
0: Right.
2: And
0: celebrating our kings, they say. Yeah, man, special Father's Day tribute. And
2: free food and drinks. You can call Carlos at 240-381-7728.
0: And it's happening up at the Legacy, the Lodge at Old Marlborough Pike. Man, lots of good
2: activity. Lots of stuff. Very good. And the film festival ended on Thursday. And it was very nice, a nice wrap-up. I did go and see the film, They Can't Steal Our Joy, by the Ugandan filmmaker. It was very good, good. Yeah, he did a very good job. And then after that, they showed the Reggae Girls, you know, about the Reggae Girls, their trip to the World Cup, the Women's World Cup 2023.
0: Right.
2: You know, and all the drama surrounding that tour. But it was a well-done film. Also, so we want to shout out Muisa Montali and company.
0: Good work he's doing, man.
2: And we've already started planning for next year. It will be their 25th year of doing the Film Fest. I can't believe it's 25 years already.
0: Of doing the
2: Caribbean
0: I
2: Film
0: mean, Chuck,
2: Fest.
0: And if next year going to be 50 years for Caribbean.
2: A lot to celebrate next year.
0: A lot to celebrate. Yeah, man.
2: All right, well, I'm going to give them some tunes because coming up at 8 o'clock, we have Lindy Villakazi, Ian Edwards, standing by with this week's edition, Caribbean News and Sports. That's coming up at 8 o'clock. All right, stay tuned. 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

0: fire comes here, Papa Bella. Mighty.
1: Spit fire.
0: And those troops. So now I know time to stop and defend you $2. Eh? The mighty Spitfire is coming to tell you all about a fella that was very ugly. My brother, sir, he in this country, coming to town. When he reaching town 14, the police hold him.
1: Spitfire go tell you for what?
2: Well,

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3: Jamaica Stock Exchange suffers cyber attack. Venezuela claiming a second, much bigger Trinidad oil spill causing harm. Guyana puts up a candidate for UN Secretary General. United States ramps up surveillance to target drug cartels across the Southern Caribbean. And in sports, the curtain raiser